It's like you forgot I was ever even here. Like you woke up one day and decided this was it. Time to move on now. Time to let life fly and close that chapter. Had a spark of a start, and we left it in fractures. I would have done anything for you.

0: Hawaii and their track L-O-V-E from the album My Best Friend's House. We also heard a 2025 release from Oliver Knight called It's All Right that was featuring Megatronic from the album Between the Lines. And we started off with a brand new song from Jungle called Someday, Somewhere from their newest album called Sunshine, which I am excited to dig into and play more for you over the next weeks. Lots more to come. Stick around.
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We're going to kick off this next block, which is going to kind of push us up into sort of more of like a house dance kind of vibe. 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This is a 2023 release that they put out, and this is a single called Fold here on Radio Boise.

0: 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That was Be My Baby, just out on Ninja Tune. Super good. I'm hopeful that there's going to be more in there. Faulty DL, I've just been listening to for a long time and fits into that category of songs with very little words that I've been listening to lately. Trying to keep chill, trying to keep cool amongst all the madness. You're listening to Tennis Court Disco. I'm your host, Wendy, and we just listened to a block of like very high energy, high BPM songs. Previous to Faulty DL, we heard Jamie XX and their song Dream Night. That was a single that came out just last year. We also heard a brand new song from a group called Collect 200. Maybe the anthem of the year, called Everything Will Be All Right. At least that's what we can hope and mentally visualize. Everything will be all right. And we started off with Bonobo and Jacques Green and their track Fold. That came out back in 2023. I've got another 20-ish minutes to play for you. We're going to hear some more classic disco songs coming up here at the to close us out at the end. I also want to give a shout out to my friends and pals up at Tunnel Rock. This weekend is a gathering of a bunch of people that go to this special place once a year, and this year I don't get to join them. So I just want to give a big shout out to the Tunnel Rock crew and send all my love to you and my thoughts and my energy and my wish that everything will be all right here, there, and everywhere with all of us. And I'll definitely see you all very soon. Stick around. Got a lot more to come.
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0: Fresh off the press in 1982, this is a band called Sunfire. This is a track that they put out back on Warner, back a while back. This was, you know, kind of popular-ish song in the day. This is Sunfire, Step Into the Light, here on Radio Boise.

Leroy Hudson, bringing it home with Positive Forces from 1976. Such a good song. Aquarian Dream before that with their song, Do You Realize? That came off of the most incredible album called Fantasy they put out in 1978. You should just listen to that whole thing. It's so good. Before that, we heard Rocket and their track Groove Thing. That came from their self-titled album from 1982. And we started off with another track from 1982, Sunfire, Step Into the Light. So good. Thank you so much for tuning in and spending some time. Shout out to my Tunnel Rock crew. Shout out to Dave Morris, who reached out on the chat. Dave has a great show on Sunday called Radio Debut. That show is on, let's see, from, I think it's like, Radio Debut on Sunday. I know what time it is. It's from 6 to 8. I listen to it all the time. It's so good. It's like full of eclectic stuff. You're going to love it. I also want to give a shout out to a new show that we've got on Tuesday mornings, very early morning, from 1 to 3 a.m. on Tuesday mornings with Hannah. I just checked out. She just started off this show, and I checked out her playlist online. Really good. 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You can listen back anytime for 2 weeks. It's always a nice way to check out other DJs, other things that are happening, and we've just had a good number of new shows popping up, so always fun to check that out. Today, I'm going to send you on your way tonight with a song by a woman called Sonia Spence, also kind of an older song coming back in, just called Let Love Flow On. We're going to let some love flow on into the Rec Show with Jason D and Trav G, bringing in the best of independent hip-hop. And I just sending you all the love. Stay safe. Let's not burn down any more of our foothills. And see you next week.

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2: Back in the place to be.
1: Hey, it's been a while.
2: Same location at the same time.
1: Yeah, I know.
2: That's,
1: 2 weeks?
2: That's hard to figure out sometimes.
1: Yeah, I think so. I think so.
2: Yeah, little vacations in there for us.
1: For both of us, yep.
2: Man, glad to be back.
1: Yeah.
2: All the way live downtown. Beautiful, beautiful summer night down here. All the people are about. It's a great night for hip hop. It's a great night for the Rec Show.
1: Love the summertime, man. Love the summertime.
2: Yes, sir. And I'm sure you're thrilled about World Cup.
1: Oh, is that going still?
2: Yes.
1: Yeah, oh man. I fell asleep for the first game, and I haven't woke up since.
2: You haven't woke up since.
1: Yeah,
2: all right.
1: I haven't woke up since.
2: Well, I'm glad you woke up for the show, man. That was Tritty and 2DK with Game Blouses, Mickey Diamond, Big Ghost Limited with Wormwood. Benny the Butcher's got a new album, Plugs I Met 2.5. That was Talk Shows featuring Raekwon.
1: Yep.
2: That's an interesting combo right
1: that
2: there.
1: That is.
2: Shout out to El Gaunt, Meticulous, House of Cards. My man FU with Brilliance, produced by Kelsey.
1: Dope joint.
2: And Terminology, Trav G Pick of the Week, setting it off with Summer
1: too.
2: In the Shot.
1: Yep.
2: Yeah, Term and Fillmore Green. That's some lyrical cats on the same track right there. I've got this dope posse cut I'm going to jump into. Producer Dope Sasquatch, Packing a Mac. Remember that was the big pun line, Packing a Mac in the back of the axe, something. I don't know, I can't rap. But that one's featuring Ren Thomas, Half Cut, and Hex One, Planet Asia. That's up next. We'll get into it. Trav G, you got some picks of the week lined up?
1: Yes, sir.
2: I've got some great album features on the deck. Shout out to everybody that listens to us live, and shout out to everybody that listens to us later. We got a great show on deck. More nonstop hip hop. We're going to pick up the tempo a little bit each set. Nothing crazy, though.
1: Started off a little slow there.
2: But yeah. I had, every now and then, I'm like, what's at the bottom of the crate? Like, from a speed-wise.
1: BPMs, yeah.
2: That was it, man.
1: That was it.
2: We went, and now we're just climbing up. Let's go, man. Packing a Mac. The Posse Cut. Let's go.
1: Let's do it.

0: get to stepping with the blood seed. 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Walking the rules with OGs, whose favorite sport to shoot.
1: Okay. 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

0: K, the R, the B, the X. Now.
1: Back with Rack, Trav G, Jason D. Thirsty Thursday, weekend eve, all that good stuff.
2: My favorite night of the week, Trav G.
1: Yes.
2: Running through new music like that. Spit Gems, Origin of Crime. I saw him recently talking about this song on his social media, and he was saying it took him, you know, this is the story of his childhood, and he's always had it in him, but it took him a long time to get the courage to write it down.
1: Yeah.
2: You know, he's talking about abuse and crime and what drove him to go to prison. Just a super authentic song, man.
1: That's a rough song.
2: Yes. So, Spit Gems, Origin of Crime. Before that, Rome Streets, talking what he talks. That is Cocaine Coltrane, was that one. Passport Scoop and AdWords with No Cases. Lex, our guy, LEX, what up?
1: What's up?
2: Authentic, featuring the Harbor Kids, Squeegee-O, Jamil, Honesty, Trav G's been singing the Harbor Kids praises for
1: Yes, I love those guys.
2: Damn near a decade now. And Just One with Bones Crack. I threw Trav G for a loop on that. It was an album feature, and he couldn't find the album.
1: Then
2: he went and listened to the show and saw that I changed it up and said, this guy's releasing a single a month.
1: Yeah, a bunch of singles.
2: It's an album worth of music, but not an album. So anyway, shout out to Just One more time. And Dope Sasquatch setting it off with Pack and a Mac featuring Ren Thomas.
1: Dope too.
2: Half Cut, X1, Planet Asia. A lot of guys on there, man. Shout out to them. And we're just having a good time running through music. You should follow us on all things social media. Trav G holds down our official Instagram handle, The Rec Show. You can find me, DJ Jason D, on all things. Shout out to everybody that rocks with us live, and shout out to everybody that rocks with us later. We've got one more music set that'll take us up to about the top of the hour, maybe a little past, and then it'll be time for the Trav G Picks of the Week.
1: Yes,
2: you ready,
1: yes.
2: Trav?
1: Yeah, yeah, I'm ready. Ready.
2: All right, let's jump into this. This is, let's see. Shout out to our guy Tone Chop, Frost Gamble, and the Bad Seed on this one.
1: Yeah, that's dope.
2: Don't Need Gimmicks. And of course, I probably could have told you the cut before I even heard the song. But just give me a fly beat and I'm all in it. Let's go, Trav.
1: Let's go.

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2: 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And we invite you to do so. Just find me, DJ Jason D with no spaces. I'm also DJ Jason D with no spaces on Instagram, Facebook, everywhere you look. Don't really rock with Twitter anymore. But other than that, you can find me everywhere, DJ Jason D with no spaces. Shout out to everybody who listens to us live all the way here, 89.9 KRBX from 1020 West Main Street. And everybody that checks us out later on Mixcloud, but also on straightfromtheunderground.net, our show that airs tonight will replay Tuesday night on straightfromtheunderground.net with our guy Chris Green. And then shout out to everybody who listens to us on the central coast of California on 104.7 The Mix later. We have a lot of dope radio shows up here. Keep listening to us. Immediately following our show is Forces of Obvious Luck with DJ Royne Digg, more powerful, positive poetry.
1: Yes.
2: And then each and every Sunday night from 10 to 11, it's our guy DJ Winkle with Crush Corner, playing the best in local hip-hop and R&B. So that was our DJ set. If you're new to the show, we'll do some more mixing here in a minute. But we take a pause for the cause to talk to Trav G. He scours the internet high and low to find three songs that are his picks of the week. And then immediately after that, I play a couple albums that I think you should be listening to. So, Trav G, your picks of the week are crazy this week.
1: Picks of the week, yes.
2: What you got for us?
1: All right. So, first up, we got our guy straight out of New Jersey, P. Jens. Song's called, brand new song, Stand On It. P. Jens is like one of my favorite newer MCs.
2: I feel like you've done a lot of picks of the week.
1: I like him a lot, man. I like his rhyme style. I like his voice. I like his flow. So, shout out to P. Jens. Just a dope track here. I want to say Rob D produced this. This is great. Hip-hop, boom-bap, good stuff. Next up, once again, out of North Carolina, Tab 1, featuring Frank DeFresh, who does the production on this one. This one's called Smooth, kind of a funky loop on this one. Tab 1 used to be down with Cooley High. Cooley High was Charlie Smarts, Ill Digits.
2: Rhapsody was in there,
1: Rhapsody
2: right?
1: was originally started off with them, too. My old blog sponsored one of the mixtapes back in the day. So shout out to those guys. Shout out to Tab 1.
2: I feel like I met Cooley High up at ABB Records in Oakland with Benny B once.
1: Probably.
2: Yeah. Shout out to them.
1: Yeah. Cool cats, all of them. Last but not least, coming out of Toronto, both these guys, Say Z and Tona. The song's called Sunito. If you know your underground hip-hop from around the turn of the century, you'll recognize this beat very quickly.
2: Well,
1: classic beat.
2: Yeah, I mean, it's a classic beat that DJs put on and people freestyle over. But one of the things I want to give a shout out, maybe you're going there with it, is the back and forth. So these guys are doing, in most cases, four bars. And that's a lost art. You know, I really celebrated.
1: Yeah.
2: I keep bringing it up. The NEMS Spit Gems.
1: It's kind of like that,
2: 200. Yep. This is the first thing since that record
1: I've heard in
2: a long time where people go back and forth like that. So I mean, it's dope.
1: It's the same sample. I don't know if it's an exact. I don't think it's an instrumental. I think they tweak it a little bit. But, yeah, I'd like the back and forth on it. So.
2: Me too, man. Me too.
1: It's good. So let's go.
2: Let's go. One, two, three. Trav G picks of the week. Let's go.
1: Boom.

0: the K, the R, the B, the X, B, A, nah, nah, nah, trap, G, trap, G,
1: trap, G, trap, G, trap, G, trap, G. Those were, I told you, trap, G.
2: Thank you.
1: I told you you did a good job this week. That was Say-Z, Tona, Sunito, Tab One, and Frank the Fresh with Smooth, and Pete Jens with Stand On It, produced by Rob D. Nice.
2: Good stuff, good stuff.
1: Good work. Now it's time for album features. I usually pick 1 to 2 albums, 2 to 3 songs to get you familiar. I try to pick albums that maybe aren't on your radar, expose you to new music. Honestly, that's the theme of the whole show. But in the album sense, Trav, I think I picked this first album. I think you're going to say, what? Like, you'll be familiar with the artist, but I doubt you've heard the album. I'll be surprised.
2: No, we'll see.
1: All right, here we go. Charles Heron and Frank Mix.
2: Okay, yeah.
1: All right, the album's called Oxtails.
2: Oxtails, yes. You did send this to me. I haven't listened to it yet, though. So.
1: Ox is also, you know, people think of like oxtails as in like Jamaican food, but an ox is also slang for a box cutter. So they're kind of playing on the words there. So oxtails, you can see by the grimy album cover you're looking at online. So this is out everywhere, streaming.
2: Rusted razor blade.
1: Yes. So shout out to our guy, Charles Heron. We've been playing a lot of his music. He's been rocking with us online. He sent me the album, and I'm like, wow, this is really different. So the production is unique. There's so much storytelling on this album. It's one of these albums that, in my opinion, you got to listen to front to back. Like, some albums just have a lot of great songs on it, you know, and you can listen to them in any order.
2: Yeah, yeah.
1: But he's very intentional, I think, in terms of how he arranged it.

0: crafted something.
1: And the different stories he's telling, and it's very, you know, from the neighborhood perspective. And, you know, he's going and he's getting some food at the Jamaican spot, and there's like a shootout, and he's very descriptive about how things go. But, you know, when someone dies, the pack is there. So do you run off with the pack? And now you're the guy that everybody's after because you picked up. Like, it's just really great storytelling. So I'll give you three examples. And apologies because I don't think this is the order they appear in the album. Actually, I'm looking over your shoulder. Maybe we can make that happen. scroll down for me, Trav G.
2: Yeah, yeah.
1: Okay, let's do it. I see how they appear in the album. We're going to change it up. We're going to go in that order. We're going to play Jerk Chicken, Mando, and Steak Sauce.
2: All right.
1: And Mando is also Mandalorian.
2: Yeah.
1: But it's also a food reference.
2: Oh, did not know that. Let's go.
1: Let's go.
3: This is how it's supposed to sound. Higher art at a higher level.

0: Woo! Man. Album feature number one.
1: That was dope.
0: Once again, Charles Heron, H-E-R-R-O-N. The album is called Oxtails, O-X, Tails, T-A-I-L-S. And again, I encourage you to listen to that one front to back. It's just kind of a story that progresses
1: through
0: the album.
1: Definitely have to do
0: that. And shout out to our guy, Charles Heron. Thank you for the wonderful art, man. Just making something different than what everybody else is doing.
1: I like that, man.
0: Appreciate that.
1: Something different.
0: Appreciate that. Shout out to him. Album feature number two, man. It's been like 3 days, so our guy, The Bad Seed, dropped another album.
1: He's got like two in the last 2 weeks.
0: Shout out to him. He's getting a little more exclusive, doing a lot of Bandcamp stuff and
1: things
0: that's like kind of harder to find. But he's been doing this series with producer Shade Cobain, and I actually see it's here on streaming. And, you know, there was an old school comedian named Flip Wilson, and Flip is also slang, as you know, for taking a sample and rearranging it, you know, where either people will recognize it, not recognize it. But in this case, you know, flipping a familiar sample is sort of like you take something that people have heard before, but you do it in a different way. So you might grab a classic. And actually, shout out to our guy Divine Karama, producer Amadeus 360. They're doing that. They're actually flipping famous hip-hop songs. And I heard one they did with A Tribe Called Quest Beat, and I was like, whoa. So anyway, I love that, you know, revisiting songs that were bangers and rearranging them and making them yours.
1: Yep.
0: So that's the spirit of this. This is Flip Wilson 2, and these are intended to be recognizable samples that you could rearrange. I'm going to play you three songs. I'll play you Hammer Time, Feels Good, which was the lead-off single we've been rocking, and then We Shot Ya. That's the biggest hint you need on what the sample is on that one. All right, let's go, man. Shout out to Bad Seed. Shout out to Shade Cobain. Love this concept, and hopefully there's a Flip Wilson 3. Let's go.
1: Let's go.

0: Yeah.
1: Jason D.
0: Flip 2. Shay Cobain-ish.

0: Hey, yo, Jason D, man. Play my joint, man. It's Kev Brown, man. Play my joint. It's the rec. 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From Boise, Idaho to worldwide.
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0: the K, the R, the B, the X, B,
1: Yo, that does it for this week's edition of The Rec Show. Unfortunately, all good things must come to an end. Running through so much new music there, man. That last one, Spit Gems, Razor Ray, that's off his album, Origin of Crime. We were just addressing a question there. You have to reach out to him directly on Instagram to get that one. Shout out to Spit Gems. And shout out to our guy, Divine Karama and Amadeus 360 with Masters of the Universe before that. I was referencing how they're flipping. I heard He-Man, Castle Grayskull, Big L, all kinds of old school stuff on there. So can't wait to get my hands on that whole album. We are up, away, and out of here. Royne Digg is in the place to be. He's taking over with Forces of Obvious Luck. Me and Trav G will be back next week, same time. What they used to say, same bat time, same bat channel if you watch Batman. Remember that?
2: Yes, I do.
1: Okay, I'll stop flipping old stuff.
2: Kind of old.
1: Let's go, man. Let's go. We're up, away, and out of here. Man, thanks to everybody that rocks with us live or listens to us later on Mixcloud 104.7 The Mix, straight from the underground.net or all the way live. However you rock with us, we appreciate you. We are up, away, and out of here. Until next week, we say,
3: hey.

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It's me, Ryan Digg. Hello, with your curated, jazzy, soulful, hip-hop mixtape of the week with the powerfully positive poetry of the Dungeon Family members Big Boy, the Witch Doctor, and Timo Cujo, and Big Gip from the Goody Mob all represent Atlanta, Georgia, on and on and on from 2001's Crew album, Even in Darkness. So we're going to brighten up your night tonight. Let's get it going right here. So Sweden is the destination right here. It's Professor P and DJ Achilles. This one's called Stop Flexing out there. So that's all I got for you. We're going to open Pandora's Boombox. You know what it is. Just jam to the music. This is Radio Boise and the forces of obvious luck getting foolish with more hip-hop tonight.

Hit 'em. It's a Atlanta sandwich right here for Boise and Beyond on Radio Boise. Hello, Forces of Obvious Luck in full effect. Let me check the gauges. Yes, we are at peak hip-hop ability tonight. It's on the Richter scale. It's on every scale you can think of. Along the highway, whatever you call those, near a rest stop. But yo, Ryan Digg, I'm out of metaphors tonight already. I'll think of some good stuff in the meantime. But yo, we just heard young Atlanta artist Mantra with Right Till You Cry, released earlier this year. Fresh single that I need to dig into more of this man's catalog. Good stuff. Right away, it's got the flow, it's got the cool, it's got all the factors that make it perfect for Forces of Obvious Luck. Stamp of approval. Also in the mix, we heard some grill masters getting together for the summertime from across the United States. They had a family reunion somewhere in the middle. But Pontiac, Michigan's One Below gets some help from Melanie Rutherford, who's from somewhere in Michigan. The late, great Stephen Gaines, a.k.a. MC Zumbi from Oakland, California. Devin the Dude, straight out of Houston, Texas. I believe he's from Houston. And then DJ Abilities out of Minneapolis, Minnesota, came together for some barbecues and backyards. A real summertime anthem. You can smell the mesquite wood on that one, or the potato salad, or whatever you happen to have. The residue of fireworks, the chemical compound that make those go up in the sky and look pretty and smell nice. Let's see. Also in the mix, we heard a man who was born in the

Philippines, raised in Alaska, studied in Seattle, and is now in Los Angeles, California. He is the art of verse, and we heard it's greener, the grass on any side, however you look at it. And then Professor P and DJ Achilles, stop flexing. That's what I tell the buff people at the gym. Save the mirror for us skinny folk over here. And then the top of the hour, out of Southwest Atlanta, Georgia, it was the Dungeon Family. Remember, it's Big Boy, member of Outkast, EJ the Witch Doctor, and then three-fourths of the Goody Mob. Do the math and figure out who wasn't there. The track was called On and On and On. Before I keep talking on and on and on, I'll give a quick promo. If you want to talk to me, you know, typing with keyboards and whatnot, radioboise.org/chat, C-H-A-T. Come on in. View the current playlist while you're there, but also say hello. Say whatever you want. Comments, critiques, requests, jokes, I don't know. We got some regulars. We got some irregulars. 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I'll give you the step-by-step guide on how to do the secret handshake. It's got lots of flips and spins and spit on your palm and do the hokey pokey and then you're a member of the crew. It's not that involved. Or is it? You'll have to find out. RadioBoise.org/chat. But continuing on the train with more new music down south. Singer-songwriter who got down with the Soul Rebels recently. He goes by the name of Alfred Banks. He's got a brand new EP out called Yestermonth, and it's good. Whether you listen to it today or last month or in the future months, the track's called Fly Higher. So straight out of New Orleans, it's Alfred Banks on Radio Boise.

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I'm leaning on this optimism just to save me, though. I supplement that with the work, never lazy, bro.

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1: Yeah, Frau Dizzle in your area, motion, plus.

It's Slug from Atmosphere telling you exactly who he is, imperfections and all. This is Roaring Dig. I'm pretty perfect. Not really. But yo, this is Forces of Obvious Slug, a radio show that I curate mixtape style for you, just to be perfect, you know what I'm saying? Slug, right there, he's telling you all about himself. He's a Virgo, and he's from there, he does this. Well, I tell people I'm not actually a I tell people that I'm not actually what I am, a Capricorn. I tell people I'm a Gemini, and if anybody ever gets that reference, then they're a keeper, you know what I'm saying? No third date for you. Well, actually, maybe a second date, but yo, there you go, a Gemini. That's me. Let's see, who else do we hear? Before Atmosphere, the song was called Perfect, by the way. I didn't get around to that. And this is Forces of Obvious Luck. If I didn't say that before, I'll say it again. And again. And maybe again right here on Radio Boise. We heard new stuff from Von P and the other guys. Von P, one half of Tanya Morgan, and the other guys are just two dudes making beats. It's called Put Your Weight On It. We were talking about scales earlier. Not like a reptile, but, you know, measuring weight. So Von P got the memo, and accidentally that fit into the theme tonight. Featured his Tanya Morgan cohort Don Will, along with Sky Zoo. Two Brooklynites, plus two guys from Virginia, plus one guy from Cincinnati equals a good formula to put your weight on it. It all adds up, I should say, in metric tons or the imperial scale. Who knows? New stuff right there. And then also new stuff from Motion Plus and Afro called Labor of Fruit. Right there. Afro, I just learned, he's from the greater Los Angeles area. He sounds like he was the guy who's had the husky super baritone verse that did the first... He was the first voice who did the first verse on that song, which was called Labor of Fruit, brand new stuff. I always thought he was from New York. No, he's from Los Angeles. Wow. It's news to you, maybe. Let's see. New stuff right there. And then another song. We had two back-to-back that mentioned the myth. It's kind of just a metaphor these days of coal plus pressure equals diamonds. It's not real. You can do your own research or your scientific experiments if you have coal. Just act up for Christmas. You'll get it in the stocking. But yo, Soul Development, track was called Diamond. Right there was a whole metaphor. It's good. You should listen to it more. And again, and again, and again. Or just every Thursday when I provide you 2 hours of jazzy hip-hop soul on Forces of Obvious Luck. Get down with Soul Development. And Alfred Banks flying higher to start the set. The man from Underdog Central. That is his street address. It's in the basement, obviously. Not a penthouse apartment yet. I'd like to see him ascend to that. He can fly higher, if you will. Penthouse, studio apartment, whatever it is. Living in the city is a good place to live. It's where I live. Boise, Idaho is my address. Here's a man whose address is Boston, Massachusetts. It's Acrobatic. Here's a song that got a lot of spin for me back in the day. It's called Living in the City.

high, even if I tried, I couldn't touch the ground. This is what is now, a season of new beginnings, bringing closure to open endings, hitting the game-winning home run in the last inning, no longer folding under the pressure. This is the era of the new big Jets. Yes, sir, it's never the same thing. It's funny what each day brings. It's nothing less than amazing.

0: We've been through a little bit. We might go through a little bit more. But with you riding shotgun on KRBX 89.9 FM Caldwell, Radio Boise, well, we've got nothing to worry about because this is the people-powered community radio station for the people, by the people, because of you, the listening peoples out there, giving Forces of Obvious Luck some run in this wonderful time slot. Thursday is from 9 to 11 p.m. It's the powerfully positive poetry and the jazzy, soulful hip-hop you come to expect when the dulcet tones of Roy Digg is yelling at you through your speakers or your headphones or whatnot, playing some funky music for you, including C. Red, or Dr. C. Red, with Through a Little Bit from 2025 Second Call album, one of my favorite joints from last year, produced by Agent M. I don't know what that stands for. He's mysterious. She's mysterious. They're mysterious? I don't know. But C. Red, she is great. Southern MC, who knows if she's in an operating room or a waiting room or running her own clinic somewhere these days, but hopefully still rapping and doing quite good. Let's see, also in the mix, we heard Big Jess with That Morning. From the sunrise to the moonset, he's got you covered. Just hopefully it ain't smoky this weekend, you know what I'm saying? Put out those fires. Shout out to all the firemen and the first responders and EMS out there really doing the thing. Hopefully I can give you a sound check to motivate you, inspire to perspire, because it's a hot one, but I got hot tracks for you. Was that ham-fisted? Of course it was. It's not kosher at all, you know what I'm saying? Not bringing the beef, just bringing the pork from time to time. But you also in the mix, Lead the Followers. That was an accidental good segue. But we heard Bop LA, which is the group of Marcus D and Substantial, featuring Stephanie Gale, Tunji, Edgar Allan Flo, fantastic name, member of the Justice League. He went to college or hung out with little brother back in North Carolina at the turn of the century, getting down there. And also Niles is on the track. Probably the brother from Frasier. I'm just going to assume it's him putting on an accent for sure. But y'all, that was called Lead the Followers by Bop Alloy. Easy for me to not say. And then also in the mix, new stuff from a man finally speaking my direct language, Dale Chase. The song was called DPI, which is an acronym for dots per inch, which is a term in photography and graphic design and editing. He's not doing Photoshop at all. He's just taking the perfect frame, and it's awesome. I wonder if DPI is also a measure of how you can count the freckles on a woman. If you're willing to test that theory, radioboise.org/chat. There you go, DPI by Dale Chase. New stuff right there. And then we started the set with Living in the City by Acrobatic. I can do verbal gymnastics all day, but right now I'm going to find out other people who support Radio Boise and then bring you more Forces of Obvious Luck shortly. In fact, right after this break.
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0: Hey! I've been here the whole time, by the way. What are the odds I accidentally left the mic on and you could hear my chair squeaking? Probably pretty high. But yo, this is Ryan Digg on Forces of Obvious Luck, a consummate professional in spinning the tunes for you. Sometimes there's other difficulties, but we'll ease them out, smooth out the road tonight, and keep having fun tonight with some jazzy hip-hop soul. In fact, we heard a lot of new stuff. Now, let's throw back to 1985 with the Human Beatbox himself, a hip-hop ambassador, and one of the odd characters in hip-hop, I guess you could say. He's done more good than bad, but apparently, according to Wikipedia, research coming. Is he a Scientologist? I don't know. I don't want to slander anybody, but I'll tell you, it's Doug E. Fresh in the Get Fresh crew, a member of which was a youngster off the boat from London, not Ontario, London, England, who goes by the name of MC Ricky D. You may know him as Slick Rick. So, 6 minutes. 6 minutes. Doug E. Fresh, you're on. It's The Show from 1985, a hip-hop legacy classic. If you don't know it, you probably know it via other means, via samples or covers or all that, but knock on the dressing room door, come on out to center stage. Forces of Obvious Luck is presenting The Show.

Relax yourself. Please settle in. Take a chair. Take a beanbag. Or stand up. Yell from the top of a ladder. However you enjoy Radio Boise. We appreciate your patronage or your listenership. Your ears. Doing it to it. Hopefully you got this going real loud. Unless you're parallel parking. And then you have to turn it down. It's just the rule of the road. Or to get your mentality right. Because parallel parking is difficult. Tell me that's just me. Just got to turn down the radio and get rid of distractions when parallel parking. I just would like to pull into a spot. What's the opposite of parallel? Perpendicularly park. Traffic officers don't like that one. But yo, this is Ryan Digg. Parking aside, I'm in the fast lane right now, giving you some forces of obvious luck and giving you that hip-hop you crave, you desire. You might not know it, but it's fantastic for your diet. It's like fiber. Except funky. I don't know where this story is going either. But we just heard a Throwback Thursday joint. One of the most romantic songs in hip-hop history. In some form or fashion, it's too jazzy and a little soulful, but Barry White ain't got nothing on A Tribe Called Quest doing Electric Relaxation from 1993's Midnight Marauders album. 7 times out of 10, people listen to their music at night. You have joined the right crew. You're in the majority for once, and it's a good thing. Also in the mix, the Sidewalk Barbecue. More guys talking about summertime cookouts. I guess it's just the season, obviously. But we heard Brooklyn's The Good People featuring Terminology and Afro. He's back again, talking about the old BBQ this time. Then also in the mix, don't forget The Morning After, but it's Birth Control by the Athletic Mike League. Guys who wear basketball high tops and basketball shorts and tank tops to record their albums and do their concerts and whatever. They're a well-oiled team. I don't know who the sixth man is, but the starting lineup of the AML, pristine. Everybody knows their role. You know, there's a John Stockton out there, a Magic Johnson. Those people kind of fill the same role, except one's taller than the other. But I digress and tell you, Athletic Mike Lee, Birth Control, good song. We also heard Crew featuring Slick Rick on his comeback album in 1997 with Just Another Case. And then we start at the top of the hour from the era where rapping about anything and everything was encouraged and nobody knew the format. There was nothing to go on there. So you were cashing checks, making sound effects with Slick Rick when he was just a member of the Get Fresh crew. Doug E. Fresh was the headliner right there talking about The Show. Another throwback to 1985. If you're a girl whose name is Maggie, but you're called Michelle, I want to know why. It's longer, there's more syllables, more letters. What's the deal? Does Slick Rick just need girls' names to rhyme? Probably. Don't think too hard into it unless you are either Maggie or Michelle in radioboise.org/chat. You like all these stupid prompts I'm giving tonight? Yo, it's forces of obvious luck. Trying to be interactive for you with me, Ryan Digg. Let's do some more music, shall we? Throw it back, kinda. There's some dated references in here, but it's a good song no matter what the date. It's evergreen goodness from Mr. Liff. This one's called New Man's Theme. So there we go. Now, the national anthem.

Can we do it all for you? If it's providing entertainment, enlightenment, education, and just all around good times, knee slappers, toe tappers, forces of obvious luck, it's just a part of the picture of Radio Boise, and we're doing it for you and maybe even you out there. But this is Run Dig. I'm one piece of the jigsaw here. Giving you some jazzy, soulful, powerfully positive poetry. You know, turntables and trumpets, saxophones and soul sirens, keys and kicks, the vibes and stuff. We just heard a rapper from Denver, Colorado. The track was called Diamonds on the Inside. That was an export by a rapper named Input. There you go. He produced that. Makes sense. You give some to Input, you get an export. It makes sense. Output. That would be the more proper use of the term. Anyway, also in the mix, we heard Method Man featuring Blue Raspberry. That's a fun stage name. With Release Yourself. You got to say it like that, apparently. Release Yourself from 1994's Tikal. Method Man's debut album, produced by the RZA, who did not believe in quantizing his beats. That is hard to mix live sometimes. Pre-fire, or pre-flood, or whatever natural disaster destroyed the RZA's original house, where he had so many beats and so many tapes and everything. Able to recreate a lot of the magic, but I shudder to think what original Inspector Deck and Ghostface and Raekwon album sounded like in 94, 95 before the masters were destroyed. They got them back though. Wu-Tang eventually did their thing. You may have heard of them. They're pretty famous. Method Man, aka Clifford Smith. He's as fun and as good of an actor as he is as a rapper. It's hard to do. Maybe he's got a, he's usually the guy with a baseball hat on and a toothpick in his mouth. That's the guy that he just exudes energy-wise. He was releasing himself there. And then Apathy, self-titled and open mic, members of the Demigods doing Science of the Bum Rush. I let bums go at their own pace. Don't rush them. And then we heard New Man's Theme by Mr. Liff. And now what are we going to hear? More forces of obvious luck. Yes, from Dallas, Texas, it's the Ill Harmonics. This one is called Destiny. So it's your destiny to be here. Shout out.

kids on the street. We say we care, but is it really how we feel? We say we're there when it's all up in the media, but when it dies down, who will practice what they preach? Among the

We are finishing out tonight by going out of this world with some cosmic French disco. I have multiple chances to pronounce this band name right. Islam Piratrice, there you go. Featuring Larry Mike the Classic. Song title is Liam Piratrice, also from the EP of the same name. Did they do that on purpose to mess with me? Sure, but it's the translates in from French to the Empress. There you go. So the female form strong in that one, bringing it all together. We also heard Black Wave with Listen to the Kids. The Kids from Belgium is where that duo resides. And we also heard Igor Dubé on the saxophone, really tearing it up on that one. Give him a special shout out. And then we started the set Ill Harmonics. The track was called Destiny, featuring guitars of all sorts by Marcos Curiel of the band POD. He gets a shout out as well. Spanish guitar, the big hard rock with the fuzz and all that good stuff right there. But hopefully I've provided enough good stuff for you tonight to leave you with one final song. It's Own It All by Soul from the O featuring Dernard Bernard. For Run Dig, I'm Run Dig on the Forces of Obvious Luck, always for Radio Boise, saying peace out.

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1: Hi, I'm DJ Dan the Lion. No, I mean Dandelion. No, I mean Dan DeLeon. Okay, can we try that again? No? All right. Hi, I'm DJ Dan DeLion, and I'm the host of Riff Haven. I mean Riff Haven.
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1: 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It could be shoegaze. It might even be stoned out. Join me, DJ Dandelion, as I seek to create a place of safety for the riff. A haven, if you will. Riff Haven. 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

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My name is EJ Manuela. 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Let's start off the show with that. This is Buns and Switches, a show that's really just the broad strokes of any synthesizer music, whether it's krautrock experiments, free jazz, face-offs, and IDM intellectualized, air quotes, procrastinations and Socratic seminars. This is the one-stop shop for all right here on Radio Boise. Hope everybody's doing well. It is so hot. Please drink some water right now. Make sure you've eaten some dinner. I hope everybody who is awake should be awake. If you're not, thank you for tuning in. This definitely will not let you go to sleep. But we're going to have some great grooving time. I don't really think any of this music really needs to be talked about a lot. As I was composing this and looking back on it today, right before I came on the air, I realized that this music is really just a bunch of great artists, great songs, whether it's collaborations, remixes, or just straight up original tracks from the albums themselves. This is just a lot of goats, if you will. So while there may not be any milk, cheese, or charcuterie, I hope you get some nice little tasty bites with this music. Now, without further ado, let's get this started, shall we?

0: And welcome back. I hope everybody enjoyed that first little set that we had. Let's run it back for you. I want to say it's Mind Vacy with Lambent Ecstasy with from 2022's We Disconnect Every Day, number one. They self-released that off of DistroKid. Vain FM before that, the Broken Glass Night Stalker mix from Old Data and a New Machine, Volume 1. From Closed Casket Activities in 2020. 6 years ago, could you believe it? Nia Archives with So Tell Me, the remix done by Special Request from 2023's Sunrise Bang Your Head Against the Wall Remixes EP. Underworld with Raula from 1996's Second Toughest in the Infants. And we started that whole set off with Nine Inch Nails Running from 2013's Hesitation Marks. Some new Nine Inch Nails on the way is what I've been hearing when they ended that last tour that they did with Coachella. So I'm very excited to see it. And I hope you're excited for this next set that's going to happen right after these messages.
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can't even listen to me. Can't even hear me there. My bad. I'm sorry. You just heard The Body. That was remixed by Seth Manchester, lovely engineer at Machines with Magnets. Or, right? Isn't am I tripping? Is that correct? That was the Western dub. Seth Manchester. Yeah, Machines with Magnets. I was right. Okay, I'm correct. Then we heard Liturgy from Helix Skull. That was the track Helix Skull from Aesthetica. That was released in 2011. Both The Body and that Liturgy record are both on Thrill Jockey. A little bit of Oscillator Bug with Apricot from 2020's Fruit Collection. Had another dub remix, but this time it was Sumac. The Mesmerized remix done by them. That was from Leisure. That was a single they put out in 2022. Against All Logic with Defers from 2017 to 2019, released in 2024. We started that set off with Venetian Snares. Everything About You is Special from 2016's Traditional Synthesizer Music. Wow. What a lovely bit of music we've already done, and it's only been the first hour, so I really hope that you guys enjoyed it. I've been having an absolute great time. This has been such a fun episode of program. It's so fun hanging out with you guys at the end of the night. I don't know if you've seen me. I've been kind of lurking around in the morning spots. I subbed for Hot Potato last week, did a And the Crafts last week too. And those were so fun. Thank you so much to Eric for having me, as well as DJ Kevin. Which actually, I believe that is who does Hot Potato. Is that not DJ Kevin and Maddie? I want to say, I don't actually know if I met DJ Kevin in person, but regardless, thank you to you both for having me on. I hope I did the show's justice. I did throw a little spin on them, and you might have even heard some picks that aren't even DJ Manuela obvious. Do you guys find that, like, you try and, when you hear a DJ on one album, you try and figure out if they're on a, like, or I guess not, what, I'm messing up my words over and over again. I keep stalling. I'm really sorry. I'm just trying to make sure that we spent enough time together, because I love spending time with you. Thank you so much for listening to Radio Boise. 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My name is DJ Manuela, and we'll be right back into the music right after these messages.

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4: 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Do you like surprises? 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Or if you're more adventurous, you could listen to Two Ducks and a Pollywog, Friday nights 8 to 10, and get your ears cleaned out.
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0: Well, let this finish up underneath me. This is Square Pusher with Goodnight Jade from 1996's Feed Me Weird Things. Before that, Mr. Knobs with Hell Hath No Fury featuring Steve Lemos from American Football. He is the drummer to that band. That was a single they put out in 2023. Before that, Radiohead Scatterbrain, the Fortet remix. That was on the Comlag 2 plus 2 equals 5 EP, released in 2004. We had the long The Field remix of Tame Impala's Mind Mischief. That was from 2013's Lonerism B-Sides and Remixes EP. And we started that set off with The Dice Man, Polygon Window. We got some more great tunes going on, so don't touch that dial, because we'll be right back, right after these messages.
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We'll have this track finish up underneath me. This is Global Communication with their track 925 from 1994's 7614. Before that, OK Lou with KCMQ for the track Lurk from the 2017 For the Beasts EP. Kuniyuki Takahashi, Echoes of the Past. And we had the Kyoto Connection with Kansai before that. Proc Fiscal with Her In from 2021's Sirens Bind Sisex. Tokes with Perfect 2 from the Blinks EP released in 2018. We started that set off with Vegan, Fire in My Soul, All Bad Things Have Ended, Your Lunch Included from 2014. Now, unfortunately, it's come where I must introduce my last track of the night. But please, don't touch that dial. Stick around for Late Night Lowdown. Show Midnight Hot Dogs some love. He's always great, and he's always so pumped when he comes in here. I have no idea how. But he's got a great show for you tonight, and I hope you really enjoyed mine. My name has been DJ Manuela. Whether it's your first time listening or returning back to Buns and Switches, thank you so much for tuning in. I'll see you guys next week. And my last track of the night is by 2003 Toyota Corolla. This is 2008 Toyota Corolla. Have a good night, everybody. I hope you all are safe. Please drink some water. I love you. Have a good night, everybody.

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0: 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Hey. You are amazing, and there is no one else that does what you do.
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You old gloomy sight. Good morning, heartache. 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

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Welcome. We're kicking off a show of Kettle of Fish for you this morning here on Radio Boise. Thanks for joining.

0: Patton McGee. He's the front man for the Nude Party. Did a solo album. Country Brat was the name of that track. Last Cowboy on the Prairie is the album, released in 2025. Many Hats Distribution. Before that, we heard from Pokey Lafarge, a new EP released 2026, Traveling with Pokey Lafarge, Voice and Guitar, Volume 1. That track, Walk Your Way Out of This Town, released on Boxer Boy Records. We heard from Andrew Gabbard, Cloud of Smoke, from the album Cedar City Sweetheart, 2023 release, Karma Chief Records. We heard from Krongbin and Leon Bridges, Mariella, from the Texas Moon EP of 2022, Dead Oceans. And we led off with the instrumental from Hermanos Gutierrez, El Bueno y El Malo, the title track of an album released in 2022 out of Easy Eye Sound. Hey, thanks for tuning in. I'm Mike. I'm your host here on Radio Boise for the Kettle of Fish Show. I'm glad you're with me. Thanks for tuning in. Lots more to come. I'm going to come a few messages here and we'll come back with something from the Beers Band, Flute Jam Live 23. Stay close.
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0: The Nude Party, not that bad, from the 2026 album Look Who's Back. Before that, The Mellows with Don't Throw Our Love Away, the B-side of a single Coming Home, released in 2022, Tameka Records. We heard from Small Paul from the I Was Love, I Was Light album, 2025 release. The track we heard, Spinning Ships. And we led off with the Beers Band, Flute Jam, Live 23, Live at the Buffalo Club in 23, released in 2023. There you go. Well, I hope you're having a good morning so far. It's probably going to be another warm one today, so stay hydrated. Make a plan. I got a few messages. We'll come back with something from Wisconsin Space Program very soon, I promise.
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0: 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This is Kettle of Fish. Well, I'm Mike Markley, hosting Kettle of Fish here on Radio Boise. Thanks for joining. We're at the halfway mark. That last set of music, I'll tell you a little bit about what we listened to. Faux Ferocious was that last track. Chase the Dream from the album Pretty Groovy, released in 2019 on Colonel Records. Benny Trokin, Nowhere to Be Found, 2024 release. The album Do You Still Think of Me, released on Wick Records. The Donkees, Space Slip, from the album Sun Damaged Youth, released in 2018. Silver Synthetic, You're Gonna Be Happy, from the Rosalie album of 2025, Curation Records. And we led that set off with Wisconsin Space Program, Sun in Your Hands, released as a single in 2025. Well, at the top of the next hour, 8 o'clock, we've got Democracy Now! Coming your way. After that, the V3, a music show. And we've got music all the rest of the day for you after that. So stick around. We'll get you ready for the weekend. All right, a few messages and we'll jump right back into it. Thanks for being here.
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interested in the other.

Southern Avenue, Upside, from the album Family, released in 2025 out of Alligator Records. We heard from the Bus Shakers, Keep On Pushing. Arcadia is the name of the album, 2021 release, Underdog Records. Sun Little, Never Give Up. Aloha is the album, 2020 release, Anti-Epitaph. The New Master Sounds with Lamar Williams Jr. Let's Go Back from the Shake It album of 2019. And we led off with Dontavious Willis, Keep Your Worries on the Dance Floor, from the album West Georgia

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0: Make It All Work Out, Jesse Roper, 2025 release, Way Down in the Valley, Blue Heron Music, R.L. Burnside, Someday Baby, from 2004, A Bothered Mind is the name of the album, released out of Fat Possum Records. We heard from Eddie Ninevolt, Reach Into Your Heart, Little Black Flies is the name of the album, 2021. The record company, Turn Me Loose, from the album Give It Back to You, released in 2016 out of Concord Records. And we'd led off with Color Green, Ain't It Sad, from their self-titled album released in 2022. Hey, thanks for tuning in. Appreciate you being here. One more set of music coming your way, and then we will fire up today's edition of Democracy Now at 8 o'clock.
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All right, here we are, approaching the end. That was J.D. McPherson from a 2024 album, Night Owls. Baby Blues is the name of that track, New West Records. And we also heard from the Sheepdogs from Our Vinyl Sessions, So Far Gone, 2023 release. Underneath me here is Matt Costa, Jamie 48 Montage, Zero and Matt Costa Extended Play Album 2024 Colored Glass. And I will be leaving you with Gitkin and the Dirty Turkeys. Those are two separate songs there. I'll see you back here next Friday. I hope you have a great week. Take care of one another out there. Stay hydrated. We'll see you soon.

0: Good morning, Radio Boise. This is not Wayne Burt. This is Brian Smith. I'm from Communication Matters. I'm going to stand in for Wayne today. Gabe will be here with me this morning, so that will be what it is. This is V3. 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
1: Way to sell it. Come on, it's freedom. Faded breath. I gotta break away, gotta break away, gotta break away. I wanna bring the mic down.

0: Welcome back. This is the V3 on Radio Boise. We just heard Who Does She Hope to Be by Matthew Stevens and others. This Earth Would Have No Charms for Me. I can relate to that. Chris Potter. After that, it was Glide by Bobby Previt, and then Heaven by Dave Douglas.
1: Powerful words, my friend.
0: Well, who is this in the station, in the studio, in the booth?
1: I had to rush in because no one was left on.

0: I go under the knife.
1: Like that movie Dreamscape?
0: Yeah. Yeah.
1: I was listening to you, and then I heard the cry of a sad baboon in the streets of Boise.
0: I heard that, too. Moby's okay.
1: Yeah, he's fine. It's probably, you know how they are. It's probably banana-related.
0: No, that's gorillas, I think. Baboons are in the hot tubs. Haven't you seen them? Like when
1: baboons are in the hot tubs. Well, gorillas are in the mist, but I'm not... I don't think it's about the geography of the animal.
0: I thought it was gorillas in my midst. Like, they're just around.
1: In the midst, right. Well, in a perfect world, I suppose.
0: Why don't we listen to one message,
1: mm-hmm.
0: and then we'll come back and figure out what we're doing, and then continue with the jazz music.
1: I am going to agree, but I'm going to tell you that... we're going to listen to one message makes me feel like what I'm saying isn't a message of any kind. And I think it's pretty actually, you know,
0: well,
1: message-like.
0: I don't know that a free-flowing stream of consciousness is a message so much. Although, under the right circumstances, I could pull messages out.
1: Right.
0: You know, and say, oh, you mean this. Like, metaphorically, you're talking about the state of Colorado.
1: I suppose. I'm wanting to follow you so desperately. But here's what I'll tell you is that every message is an idea, and every idea is a musical note. And every musical note is the sound of God. God. God. God.
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2: All right, welcome back. This is the V3. I'm Brian Smith. I am filling in for Wayne Burt, who has put together this playlist all by himself and given it to me to host and air for you. So, thank you, Wayne. So, what we just listened to, first it was, Who Does She Hope to Be? By Matthew Stevens.
3: Could be Gary.
2: That's a good question. After that was Heaven, Dave Douglas. After that, Locris by Gary Bartz.
3: Told you Gary was involved. Hey, thanks for all of the help there, technical guy.
2: Well, see, I was trying to keep Gabe quiet while I'm doing the backlist, but but he wouldn't be quiet even with his mic off.
3: Nah.
2: So now, bye, Gabe.
3: Hey, I'm still drawn to the smell of butter.
2: There he is.
3: And that's you.
2: After that was Ghosts, which is
3: that
2: what?
3: Some type of astral plane goat? Some type of race of future goats traveling to the past?
2: No, not goats. Ghosts.
3: Multiple ghosts.
2: Yes.
3: Not like there's 4 to 15 ghost up there.
2: That's right. Yeah.
3: I see.
2: And the containment unit isn't going to be able to handle them anymore.
3: Well,
2: you know what I mean? And then the EPA is going to come and show
3: I know
2: them
3: all about the Ghostbusters science.
2: You've
3: if
2: that.
3: That's what, yeah. I just like the fact that it's, you know, I like using it singular. And it makes me think of guys who use, like, the word beer, you know, as a multiple.
2: Like, they?
3: I had 14 or 15 beer.
2: People say that?
3: Yeah. Hell, Travis drunk up about 20 of them.
2: And then how many fishes did they catch?
3: Exactly. And I had that exact conversation with my wife actually last night. There's a little tile that comes up on the old TV, and it's like, Bejeweled Fishes. And we you know, I told you how intense our exchanges have been, you know.
2: So yeah, you did.
3: We got into a pretty heated argument, and I said that, first off, we're arguing, but we agree.
2: Mm-hmm.
3: That's part of the process.
2: You have to agree correctly.
3: Yeah.
2: Yeah.
3: Because I made the mistake of saying, well, I knew this one guy, you know, and he had fishes. And the reason I let that go is because for so many years when he'd tell me about his fishes is he had like these huge aquariums, you know, built into the wall.
2: Oh, wow.
3: And then he'd fill them with like several different species.
2: That he captured himself?
3: Well, yeah, mostly down there at Catherine Albertson's Park.
2: Oh, right.
3: At the fish and game thing. Yeah, he's mm-hmm. always down there with his snorkel.
2: Yeah.
3: Golf courses, excellent
2: cool
3: place.
2: Cool guy.
3: Well, honestly, you know, he did some things he regrets, but haven't we all? Long story short, I feel like a lot of species in one tank, you could go, oh, I have several fishes, because it kind of indicates almost like a multiplicity. That's not
2: it's
3: a word,
2: like
3: is
2: the
3: it?
2: Difference between many, how many, and how, like, few and much. Like, I have much of this and a few. You know, few is for things that you can count, and much is for...
3: It's such an abundance, you'd have to do like, some serious calculating.
2: How much money do you have? How many dollars do you have?
3: So right. You'd say, like, we have, like, a whole ocean liner full of fish, but if you were trying to...
2: How many fishes?
3: Yeah, if you were, like, a pet store owner, and you had a lot of goldfish, and you were like, guess how many to win the puppy?
2: Yeah. How much fish?
3: How many fishes are in here?
2: You know what? We need a grammar... to come in here and tell us what's what.
3: Right, or someone to just like wrap a roll of duct tape around our mouths.
2: They could do that. The
3: That was me trying to end the segment.
2: I know.
3: That's all right.
2: Because I just really wanted to say, I remember my days of shooting deers and drinking beer.
3: Oh, yeah.
2: You know what I mean?
3: You know, you go into the forest there, you know, with your canteen and get a couple of your buddies. You know, you clean each other's teeth, you know. You burn a little Skittios over the fire, you know. You fry up some trout with a little bacon in the middle there, a little garlic butter. And then you sit back and you just let yourself go. You let all your hairs hang out and suddenly you're free. Free to roam. Let your mind take you out to the lake, down to the bottom, where Gary the big belchy bass is waiting in the grass. He likes marshmallows. And any time you want to shut me up by pulling that button down, everyone would appreciate it.

I had thought to move the rain from the balcony. 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I went back into that same apartment where our first daughter was born. But everything felt different. Someone had set himself up as DJ by moving my amp and amplitude, spinning overused tunes from old blues dance and country weddings. Baron Samedi with the lamb's bread skank. Blue Rock.

0: from ill slippages of sound, from that which is hidden and that which is found. And then I am lighting a fire. It looks like a puddle of black tar.
1: It looks like
0: oil in the gravel.
1: A black hole.
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1: And first nothing happens.

0: black, tall head and cane, upon a mountain that perched surprisingly high upon this mountain of fire. I am in the swaddling of dust, smoking a pipe.
1: In the dance of the living room, the old quartet.
0: Play them the cool shiver, the old soft bone. 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

0: 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I heard a DJ in the distance play Mr. C, but dubwise. And the sound would blow around the valley.
1: Baron Samedi.

0: He fly bite him in both eyes, then he pulls and rears his growl. 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
1: not the freezer.
0: Blood clot and corpuscle. 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In the same shed, the old man kept his chisels and his hacksaw blades. I checked the minute hand. 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The fingers curled. 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
3: Welcome back. This is the V3.
4: Most certainly.
3: I want to go through these songs that Wayne Burt carefully put together.
4: Go through them one at a time.
3: Well, the first one is called Obsolescence, or Obsolescence. That's what appliance makers, they plan for that now. That's what that song's about.
4: They make them out of cornstarch.
3: So
4: they'll decay in the landfill.
3: Like a washing machine used to last like 50 years, now, but then they plan for it to, it's going to crap out in like 3 to 5, and then so you have to buy another one. Planned obsolescence. You never heard of that?
4: Yeah, I could have sworn I was just trying to help, and you describe it accurately.
3: Wow. Well, I just think it's neat that somebody wrote a jazz song about it.
4: Yeah, well, I'm going to let you feel your feelings.
3: Thanks, Wayne. After that was Baron Samedi by Anthony Joseph. And this one, I think this was one for you, Wayne, or Gabe, from Wayne to you, Gabe. Fists of Fury.
4: Fists of Fury.
3: Did you notice the energy rise?
4: But I was still hooked up on the Baron, you know? Is that like one of Snoopy's pals, the Baron Samedi,
3: It's his worst enemy, I think. That was Kamasi Washington with Fists of Fury.
4: I see. Yeah. I didn't feel very angered or furious or any of the other things that I could say that were wildly inappropriate.
3: Well, I guess that maybe the song wasn't high energy enough.
4: It had that whole I'm carving a coconut feeling, I'm pulling out the soft, pulpy coconut meats to nourish myself on this island, and there's nobody to talk to but this soccer ball. I don't know.
3: I was just thinking of the Family Guy bit where he's like, Wilson, and the ball goes, my name's Voight, dumbass.
4: Yes, there's another one that predates it. It's the same joke. It's on The Simpsons when she's leaving her therapist's office and she says, I'll always remember you when the night with, when the winds whisper, Lowenstein. She's like, my name's Douglas.
3: So are you saying that Seth MacFarlane ripped that off?
4: I'm saying that comedy repeats itself. Even if you look back to like the 16th century, some of those bits were done by Milton Berle, and they were gold.
3: Somebody told me once that history doesn't repeat itself, but it rhymes. And maybe comedy is the same way.
4: It all depends. You got to look at the physics of comedy. Is comedy a straight line or is it cyclical?
3: Well, when I think of physical comedy, like Gallagher or somebody like that, and like the front row being, doused in watermelon.
4: Yeah.
3: Is that what you mean?
4: No, I mean more like the Buster Keaton days, silent films.
3: Yeah,
4: where you grab a moving bus and it almost yanks your arms off and we all laugh because nothing's funnier than someone else's pain.
3: That about sums it up. It is the Three Stooges.
4: Well, yeah, when a guy gets hit in the crotch with a football, everyone's like, oh, ho, ho, ho, ho, except for the guy.
3: Yeah. Mm-hmm. I don't think you're wrong. I do wonder, though, because like the Three Stooges, where they're all doing it to each other, mm-hmm. Are we laughing more at the person doing it, like laughing with them? At the same time that we're laughing at the pain of the inflictee?
4: Perhaps. I think it goes beyond the physical. I think of Jim Gaffigan and Gaffigan. Yeah, whatever I feel
3: depends
4: like saying.
3: Depends on which country you're in.
4: It depends on if I feel like offending him. and his wife and the tragic story of her brain cancer battle and how it was painful. And we were all sad with him. But then we were also amused by it. Because, you know, hey, well, at least it's not me. You know, oh, did you hear what he went through? Oh, man, that's some funny cancer.
3: Oh, man. I'm trying to now adjust to the new tone of the show.
4: Ah.
3: You know, after this.
4: Did I send you reeling?
3: A little bit. Okay. You know what? I've said this on the air before, so this is nothing new to anybody.
4: Mm-hmm. Including me. Yeah.
3: A number of years ago, I was diagnosed with colorectal cancer.
4: I do remember this.
3: Yeah, and so I had treatment and everything for that, and get yourselves checked.
4: Mm-hmm.
3: But I would say that cancer is funnier than brain cancer.
4: It does lead itself to more conversation.
3: That's what I enjoyed about it.
4: And you know, you're as sharp as a bee's bottom when I talk to you. So I know I'm not sure. A lot of people think from, you know, the brain downstairs. I'm glad yours is where it belongs. And as Red Green would say, we're all in this together. Except for Brian, who's still figuring it out. Well, sir. That's enough from the old lodge. I'm gonna head out in the boat. Catch Gary that bad.

0: is over.
1: It's over!
0: We will no longer ask for justice.
1: Ask for justice.
0: Instead, we will take our retribution.
1: We'll take our retribution, yes we will.
0: We will no longer ask.

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2: There's a sweet old guy there, Ken Harris.
3: He is a nice guy.
2: I think hummingbirds drink out of his ears. He's so sweet.
3: That would make sense.
2: Uh-huh. It's like a Disney film.
3: Does it attract flies? Because they say that you attract more flies with honey in winter.
2: They also say only a hobo sits around trying to figure out the best way to catch flies.
3: You know, that is true. And why would you want to catch them anyway? I don't want them around.
2: Really?
3: Yeah.
2: Well, they also say, you know, give a man a fish and you feed him for a day. Teach a man to fish and he spends all of his spare time in the basement tying flies, neglecting his personal hygiene.
3: He's not going to get fishes that way.
2: Hey-o! Nice callback, my friend. I knew there was a reason you had perfect teeth.
3: My parents paid a lot of money for that.
2: And then, yeah?
3: I just let them go downhill after that, eating hard candy all the time.
2: And, I swallow it whole. I kind of eat like a duck. That guy eats like a pig. Yeah, now you know the old one, yeah?
3: So you eat by sticking your head underwater.
2: Yes, and then throwing my head back and then swallowing as long as it's easy to swallow. That's one of the things I've always lived by.
3: You're drawn more to the soft foods than you're like, you know, I could drink yogurt if I needed to fast enough, you know.
2: Here's something that's not so much of a secret. I have milk for breakfast. No hash browns, no eggs, no bacon, no pancakes, nothing. I have whole milk for breakfast. And when people go, if you drink a gallon of milk, it'll kill you. I can easily prove that wrong at any moment of the day. I live on milk. It's one of those things that you develop a taste for when you have like an esophageal problem.
3: Oh, yeah.
2: With swallowing chunks of actual food.
3: Because it's breakfast, do you pour the milk in a bowl and eat it with a spoon?
2: Right out of the gallon jug, my friend.
3: That's
2: the glass offends me. That implies that I have a limit, and I don't want to be cut off.
3: For a long time, I would be the only person in the house to drink milk.
2: Mm-hmm.
3: So I would just drink it out of the carton. And people would say, you can't do that. I'm like, I can, though. It's my milk.
2: Yeah.
3: It's like, what if I poured it into a gallon glass and kept that in the fridge? Would that be different for you?
2: Sure, Brian. Why not just lick all the donuts while you're at it?
3: My chips, however I want to.
2: It's like putting your whole mouth right in the dip. Yeah.
3: I was going to talk about the music that we just listened to just real briefly.
2: People like that.
3: Wayne Burt put together this playlist. I cannot emphasize that enough.
2: But you know what? It's not as if he's holding a gun to your head. I could swear that you have options.
3: It kind of is as if that, though.
2: You're really holding fast to the rules and regs, and I appreciate that. It's like when I was at Arby's last night, and I was like, hey, I see you have a buffalo chicken sandwich, and I see you have a buffalo chicken slider. Can I get some of those tenders and just toss them in buffalo for me? And the guy's like, no, we can't. I was like, oh, wow, this is indeed a disturbing universe, isn't it? Is what I said back. And he didn't have an answer. The answer is yes. And do I need to say, give me 3 buffalo chicken sliders with no buns? Is that how I have to make this happen?
3: No.
2: Do I have to walk in here like the Monopoly guy and throw some cash around to get some buffalo sauce on some chicken? And if we can't put metal in the microwave, what is your problem? Oh, okay, I'm calming down now. But man, it was an Arby's experience that made it very difficult for me to eat my mozzarella sticks with any pleasure.
3: Well, Gabe, I am sorry that happened to you, personally, because it's you. And that's the only explanation. You're talking about the universe.
2: Yeah.
3: You drew that, like in a Stephen King novel, you just drew that awful circumstance to yourself.
2: I think maybe I did, but it's not 100% me, you know? Sometimes, and this is something I said on the very first V3 that I did with Thomas Paul back in the day.
3: I remember that.
2: Sometimes the universe spins nice and even, like a bicycle wheel, with the centrifugal force thrown to the right locations, ready for what it's expecting to produce. And other times, it's like when you bend it on the curb, and it's got that wobble in it, and you have to learn to predict the wobble and learn with the wobble. And then as soon as you do, you know, here comes a comet, and blammo, and everything's changed.

0: Yeah,
1: just,
0: right.
1: I just went, nope, can't, just can't, nope.
0: Nope.
1: I said, okay, I would like a cheese pizza with no cheese and no sauce. Oh, they knew what I was trying to do, though. Can't do that either. I said, okay. So then I went over to Idaho Pizza Company.
0: Yeah.
1: And I said, hey, could I just buy some dough from you guys? And they're like, sure, here, take this. And didn't even charge me. They just gave me like a bag of dough.
0: Man.
1: And I was like, all right, thanks, cool. So apparently it can be done.
0: Really?
1: Yeah.
0: All right. I'm going to trust that that's a true story.
1: It is.
0: I don't know why you'd make something like that up.
1: I couldn't. You know, it's the guy that did the experiment on the people, Stanley Milgram, who did the experiment where, you know, making the teacher shock the learner every time he
0: gets the answer. Yeah, and then to the pressure under the...
1: Yeah. So he looked that one up, folks. Anyway, he...
0: Look it up. Yeah, as soon as you guys get out of your Skinner boxes, go look up this Milner fella.
1: He did research. He called it agentism, where like people would hold to these policies, even though they made no sense, and they could, like, it's just policy. It's not like a law of physics. And so I don't know, but he coined that one. So, you know, I think this mic break goes out to anybody who enjoys philosophy with their radio.
0: Mm-hmm.
1: Like Curtis out there said that.
0: Well,
1: he said that to me once at a dinner. No.
0: You know, the story you just told reminds me a lot of season 2 of Inspector Gadget, where Penny and Brian get locked in like this, an Egyptian pyramid, you know? And then suddenly, this is where you're supposed to bring the mic down.
1: Like I'm working on it.
0: Then suddenly, Dr. Claw, you know, he flies in.
1: I just don't know how much of this you got in
0: here. I'll get you next time, Gadget.

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0: All right.
1: All right.
0: All right.
1: If you say so.
0: All right. All right.
1: I believe you. Calm down.
0: Did you notice how Johnny on the spot I was continuing my story that I was telling off air? That when the song ended, I was just like, oh, yeah, maybe I should start talking into the mic.
1: Yeah, you're alert. I mean, to the point where I wouldn't have you committed to anywhere.
0: Hey, thanks, man. I appreciate that. Declared sane.
1: Stamp of approval. You do not have donkey brains.
0: let's talk for a minute about this music we're listening to. Okay.
1: It's a weekly thing. Most people love it so much they tell Wayne in private. I usually tune out when Gabe gets there.
0: That's what they tell Wayne.
1: Jazz is so much more pure. He's corrupted. He's weird. He's always looking for some, like, I don't know, pork chop or something in the studio. It just makes people uncomfortable. And it's really, you know, I'll take any salted meat. You know, it's not about pork.
0: It's not about pork. And we've already talked about Fists of Fury. That was in the previous set. I think sometimes when you go off on these tangents and streams of consciousness, it moves to the beat of jazz, Gabe.
1: Mm-hmm.
0: Don't you think?
1: Yeah.
0: That's how you fit into this show.
1: I sometimes feel a little like a freaky beatnik, you know, kind of like a Maynard G. Krebs. Just how now, brown bureaucrat?
0: You need to wear the round sunglasses like Snoopy did.
1: Right.
0: When he would dance to Schroeder's piano.
1: Ah, yeah.
0: That was jazz.
1: Mm-hmm.
0: You know.
1: Anyway. Schroeder, the physicist, right?
0: Yeah.
1: Mm-hmm.
0: That's what he was named after.
1: The guy with the cat on top of his old
0: Schrodinger.
1: Piano. Yeah.
0: Schrodinger's piano.
1: It's one of the first things I did when I had the Photoshop, you know, mm-hmm. and the MySpace. Mm-hmm. So I made a little thing of Schroeder and just like, I didn't know he had a cat.
0: And the cat lived inside that piano or not?
1: Well, I've heard that the strings are made out of catgut.
0: Oh, yeah, I have heard that.
1: Actually, that's tennis rackets.
0: I bet they used to be. So, anyway, the music. I wanted to talk about the music.
1: Yeah, you kind of trailed off there for a minute.
0: I did.
1: And I allowed that.
0: Well, what happened was I was thinking about how would you get the cat to, you know, make a tennis racket like that out of itself.
1: Like I said, gunpoint. Maybe Wayne would demand it. You know, I don't know.
0: Speaking of Wayne, Wayne is responsible for the music that we're listening to.
1: You're kidding.
0: He assembled this playlist and gave it to me and told me I was not allowed to deviate. So.
1: Well, he's got a musical taste, you know.
0: He does.
1: He's like a musician. And he's like, hey, what instrument do you play, Wayne? And he's like, oh, I play the radio.
0: I heard he played.
1: I've been known to play around.
0: I think he's played the harmonica live.
1: Yes.
0: So there's
1: he calls it the Harvmonica because it was a donation, I believe, from Harvey.
0: Oh.
1: One of our dear fans.
0: Well, that's nice.
1: And sweet man the of Harv the universe.
0: Harvmonica. So, but not to be thanked specifically for that harmonica, I guess. Is that right?
1: I suppose. I one time told him I would teach him to play Old Susanna, but nobody's ever called me on it. And I'm relieved because I haven't in years. Harmonicas tend to get a little slobbery, you know?
0: Yeah.
1: And as a man about town, you know, and I'm out there kissing babies and shaking hands with the mayor, last thing you want to do is have the old slobbery sea harp slip out of the pocket. Next thing you know, kids are throwing stuff at your face. Next thing you know, you're the next mayor.
0: Next thing you know,
1: I don't want to stumble into any type of responsibility.
0: Well, see, I am responsible to read what we've been listening to.
1: Yeah.
0: If you could hold your non sequiturs just for like 30 seconds.
1: Well, this is why you're a parent and I'm not.
0: Apparently, I am. All right. So, like I said, we talked about that one before. We listened to El Gran Caribe, which I think might be about the Caribbean or Caribbean.
1: We did listen to it. And I loved it.
0: That was David Sanchez. David Sanchez from the record label Ropia Dope.
1: Yeah.
2: Ropa Dope.
0: Oh, is that what it is? Is that what it's French for?
1: Uh-huh. En français, yeah. S'il vous plaît.
0: Ropia Dope is the label.
1: You're going to have that.
0: After that was Beyond the Dawn, which some came up. We are Beyond the Dawn.
1: Yeah. Some people call it lunch, but...
0: Lakeisha Benjamin. wrote that. I never trust somebody with two first names.
1: I never trust somebody.
0: That's even better. Smarter. Okay, now I want a special thank you to Wayne for this one from the Norwegian band Kronsted 23 Hoytrick.
1: Mm-hmm.
0: Does that sound right?
1: Yeah, yeah. They're replacing the old Kronsted 22. Yeah.
0: Yeah. Well, the song was called, I can only imagine that in English it would be Hot Trick. Because it's Hoytrykk.
1: Is it?
0: Hoytrick.
1: I see. Hot Trick.
0: And then the very last one we heard was Desperations, which is, we all feel that.
1: Yeah, I was fueled by it for a while.
0: By the Vampires. Don't get scared.
1: I'm not. I ran a comedy show for like, I don't know, a decade called Fueled by Desperation. It always made people think that I was too desperate. And they didn't see the irony in it, or whatever it is that you call that.
0: It's like saying you have too much gasoline.
1: Mm-hmm.
0: No, you use it for fuel. That's fine. Right.
1: Yeah, you know, or any other crazy analogy you want to make. It's like when you
0: said fueled by desperation.
1: Right.
0: So if, yes, desperation, you've got it in spades,
1: mm-hmm.
0: and it's your fuel and you're welcome. I mean, right?
1: Right, right.
0: That's the way I took it.
1: I'm getting it now. I just was thinking of like, you know, when someone runs out of whale blubber for their lamp,
0: mm-hmm.
1: yeah, and then they get desperate and they go out, you know, they start looking for any type of blubber, maybe some, you know, marmot tallow or some chipmunk. Fat can come from a number of sources, and if you have a lamp, and you get pretty desperate in the dark.
0: That's true. I hope not.
1: But enough about me.
0: I hope not manatee. I hope they didn't go looking for them because they're endangered.
1: Mm-hmm.
0: Did you know that?
1: So sexist.
0: Do you remember the
1: woman of tea?
0: Here's a throwback.
1: People of tea.
0: To the 80s. PBS. Probably on Sesame Street or something like that. But they had this song about endangered species.
1: They did.
0: And the line about the manatee was, you know, some other animal, the manatee, soon they could be history. Pretty clever.
1: I do love when information or the lesson learned rhymes, you know?
0: It's the only way to remember.
1: It's really the only way to even give advice. Let it out or sweat it out, Brian.
0: No, that's that is true. You have to calm yourself before you embalm yourself. You know?
1: Yeah, and you got to check yourself before you say anything else like that, Brian.
0: That's true. That's true. And I will. All right, we're going to listen to a couple messages and then some more music on the V3. You are tuned into Radio Boise.
1: About time. Just because you got nice teeth doesn't mean I want to hear from them constantly.
3: Hi, I'm Dan Tabish from Ogden, Utah, Gabe Dunn's cousin, and you're listening to The V3 on KRBX 89.9 FM, Caldwell, Boise, community radio for Boise and beyond.

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2: Again. 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
1: When will I see you? 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
0: A mother's gone.
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0: A sister too. 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A father. 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
1: moment. When will I see you?
0: When will I see you? Next one gone.

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0: Wow.
1: Absolutely. Wow plus tax.
2: That last song was something.
1: Yeah. It, you know, Huey Lewis, Eat Your Heart Out. You know, that's what I was thinking. It's like, you think you're an artist. Nah, you don't have leg warmers that you're wearing as a neck warmer.
2: Well, that's because he didn't. One of his influences was not Wendy Eisenberg.
1: That was probably the main problem.
2: She's responsible for that song called Curious Bird. Now, see, I'm screwing up here because I'm supposed to go from the oldest to the newest, and that was the newest. But I couldn't resist because we all love that song so much. Wayne Burt found it. He has given me authority over to play his playlist. And that's what we're listening to today on the V3.
1: Well, it's a do-as-you're-told kind of world we're in, right?
2: Yeah. Mm-hmm. Yeah. It is, and not do as I do as I'm told.
1: Yes.
2: So
1: often I am instructed to do things by the Taco Bell employees, and I execute those requests.
2: Like wash your hands after you come walking out of the bathroom. They're like, hey, get back in there.
1: And I'm like, I'm not an employee.
2: Yeah.
1: Those are your rules.
2: A prominent government official bragged about that he doesn't wash his hands.
1: I did see that. And I thought several things. that lets me know that you've never done a day of work in your life either. I don't know if you've had mustard under your fingernails before, sir, but it doesn't get there by choice.
2: He doesn't eat hot dogs.
1: No, maybe that's part of the problem.
2: Maybe it is.
1: One time on Johnny Carson, he had like a 104-year-old man on there, and he goes, what's your secret? He goes, I have a hot dog every day. I've had a hot dog every day since I was 18.
2: Wow.
1: And I'm like, wow, if an apple keeps the doctor away, you know? Looks like a hot dog gets old, you know, Father Time.
2: Keeps the coroner away.
1: Yeah.
2: Yeah.
1: Keeps the old Grim Reaper.
2: Like, doctors are back. Fine. Like, I'm worried about the coroner.
1: It's just hard to find something that, like, you know, rhymes with hot dog in a schemey, instructional way. Remember how information's better, more well accepted if it rhymes.
2: It's rhymed, yes. I want you to try to think of one, and I'm going to talk about the music that we listen to. Supplied by Wayne Burt. Not me.
1: Gotcha. That first part.
2: Definitely not Gabe.
1: I liked where you instructed me. Remember?
2: I did.
1: Yeah.
2: Yeah.
1: Just like the Taco Bell people.
2: If you
1: their rules.
2: The musings. If the musings that you're going to have while you're trying to think of what rhymes with hot dog could be silent. So I could talk into this microphone and say what the songs were and the artists.
1: You have a weird way of asking for things.
2: I'm too subtle, people tell me.
1: Mm-hmm. Is it the Subway sandwich people? Because that's the other group I'm not too fond of with all their questions.
2: You want fries with that? No, wait, they don't have fries.
1: If I wanted it toasted, I would have said so. I'm late for work.
2: Okay, now check this out. Drive-through order of how you order, right? Like, you know, I want a 6-piece chicken nugget meal with this sauce and this drink, medium. But then sometimes I'll be starting to say that, and then they'll say, well, what drink do you want?
1: Yes, they interject really quickly.
2: And what kind of sauce?
1: Yes.
2: And I'm like, I haven't even said the size of fries yet.
1: No.
2: What are you doing?
1: Let
2: me place the order.
1: You need to know how to communicate by, you know, skipping all those nuances. Otherwise, they'll have to question everything, like, well, what to drink, what size, and so forth. I found that there's an infrasound that I can make if I take

0: a metal plate and I attach it to a drill and put it over like an empty coffee can. It kind of goes, whoa, whoa, whoa, whoa, whoa, whoa, whoa, whoa, whoa, and it basically communicates to them.
1: It's like the fax signal, you know, right, like yeah. The old modem.
0: Yeah, I do know that one.
1: And now we're online.
0: You've got mail.
1: Well done. So, that last set, we have Sam Barsh to thank for Straight 08.
0: What's his name again?
1: And Sam Barsh.
0: Not Stan Marsh?
1: Not Stan Marsh.
0: All right, I'll keep those two separated.
1: Here in South Park.
0: Keep them separated.
1: Oh, yeah. That's a good song. How come Wayne never plays that on the V3?
0: It would make people happy, you know.
1: And it's such a good song. It's about gang violence.
0: Yeah, yeah. You know? But, you know.
1: I should have played that song when the little gangsters down the road were doing their fireworks.
0: your 4th of July battle with today's youth.
1: Yeah, I should have played that song.
0: Where you came out and you were like Mr. Robinson in that commercial. Mr. Robinson, Mr. Robinson. You've seen that one?
1: No, I haven't. I felt like I was more like Mr. Rogers, though. Like, that was just super nice, you know. Don't get the police called down here to this street. Just stop doing what you're doing. You know, that's good Mr. Rogers Lee advice, I think.
0: Yeah. And they were like, oh, yeah, how about you and Mr. McFeely come over here and mack us?
1: Special delivery, punk. It did not go down like that.
0: No.
1: It was fine. It was fine. Yeah, they cooled it. So thank you.
0: Well,
1: I imagine they're all listening to this show.
0: How'd you broker a peace? Yeah, I'm interested.
1: With my kind words.
0: No.
1: I tried to say, like, we're in the same boat in that none of us want the police to come down here.
0: Right.
1: So let's just.
0: So you're like, please accept this gift of lacy anklets, and I will be off.
1: And it worked. Be off. Okay. Anyway, after Mr. Barsh was Idris Akamor with When Will I See You Again? And boy, I ask myself that question a lot.
0: But just have you done it musically? I think that's the only way to get an answer.
1: No,
0: otherwise they're just going to be gone.
1: I've just done it through interpretive dance.
0: And
1: Ancient Infinity Orchestra.
0: That's exactly though the right spot to end this bit. I just do it interpretive, and then bam, and it's like back to the music, and then we roll.
1: Yeah, but I haven't read all the songs yet.
0: Oh, all right. I'm sorry.
1: I have to follow protocol.
0: Well, I thought you were just miming it.
1: Well, this is what Wayne explained to me, is you learn how to do it right first, and then you can, like, mix it up and do all these riffs and everything and shortcuts, and I haven't learned how to do it right yet, so I'm trying.
0: Right. So you're still...
1: You are a bad influence on me. You're like if the senior in high school was paired up with a freshman in, like, homeroom.
0: Right.
1: I show him the ropes.
0: You're like that forest weasel I got in a hot dog eating contest with.
1: This reminds me of the time when I saw...
0: hot dogs.
1: when I was getting my history degree, we studied the Ancient Infinity Orchestra, which was responsible for the song we heard. It's, celebrating the beautiful lineage of sound and hypnotic states. That's the name of that song. Rolls right off the tongue.
0: Catchy.
1: I think that's why it was an instrumental.
0: Man, let's go dancing. That's what I think of. Yeah.
1: Widow Speak, which is a cool name for a band, did the song Wondering. It's wandering, like I wonder what Gabe will say next, not wandering through the woods.
0: Right.
1: Wondering. And then we already talked about Miss Eisenberg with that lovely song, Curious Bird. I'm curious how it became a song in the first place. Is it okay to do that? Can we do that?
0: Not out loud.
1: Oh.
0: Right. It's the old, you know, sell it no matter what flavor it is,
1: because
0: we got a bunch of it.
1: we got to rotate stock.
0: Yeah, we got a surplus, and it's going south quick. Let's move it.
1: All right. So... Let's do this little message here, and then come back and we'll hear about what's going on right now in your town.
0: Today. Yeah, we got a calendar read coming up. You remember the old Out and About Radio Boise live music calendar? Let you know what to think and when to think it.
1: All right.
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0: Oh, man. I am almost ready.
1: I am readier than
0: but
1: you.
0: I haven't picked a bed yet.
1: Oh, man, this Gabely Locks routine that you do. No, I don't like those headphones. They're too cold. I'm just like, put them on your head, man. It'll warm them right up.
0: Well, I got some pretty waxy ears. I don't like to smear it all over the equipment. You know, it's called courtesy. Keep your earwax to yourself.
1: That is called hygiene. Oh, there we go.
0: This one right here.
1: Yeah, I see it. This is a live production of me trying to find a song that Gabe just barely handed me. We'll see how fast I can do it. Did you start the stopwatch?
0: No. Did you start pushing the mic buttons before we were ready?
1: Yes.
0: Well, it was
1: either that or, you know, dead air.
0: Well, I have a lot to do today. I mean, I'm having another baby. I've had dozens. Hospital keeps losing them. I don't know. I guess I'm just lucky.
1: I guess you are.
0: Oh, so perfect. And now it is time. Here are the events from the Out and About calendar coming to you live from me, a complete weirdo. Focus your attention. Look into the radio. Here I am. For you. Friday, July 10th. What's happening? Night Skills, Cigarette Speedway, and Spring Breeding at the Realms Arcade. All ages. Doors, 6 p.m. Also, if this is not enough for you, Bluesman Trent with special guest Huck and Pray. That's N apostrophe because it's so damn cute. That's at the Olympic, 7 p.m. It's a 21 and up, so remember to drink a lot and get in a fist fight. It will lead to positive things. The Rebecca Scott Duo is at the Sandbar and Wheel in the Sky, a Northwest Journey tribute, is in the Sapphire Room. You can bring your babies and their formula, for this is an all-ages show where people will feed infants and dance. Saturday, June 11th. Will it happen? Signs point to yes, says the 8-ball. It's a setup, plea deal, slow exit, an excuse to stay. Also at the Realms Arcade, I think they have a Dig Dug machine that is on the fritz. Sunday, June 12th, Fluorescence with Pallets and Jinxie are at the Shrine Basement, deep down, deep where the Chuds live. It's an all-ages show. The doors are at 7:30 p.m., and they will let you in if you pay. That's all for now. 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
1: That was the most interesting calendar read in the world. You know?
0: Well, I've been around the world, and I appreciate what you're saying. Yeah. I suddenly am overwhelmed with emotion.
1: I would imagine.
0: My very supple lips with their luster in this light are quivering in an emotional way as my eyes begin to tear up.
1: We're gonna play some music.
0: It's 11:43 in the a.m., yeah. And you're listening to the V3.
1: Stay thirsty, my friends.
0: I don't always visit Colombia, but when I do, I choose Acapulco Gold.

0: Guess who that was.
1: I don't have to guess. I know. But we've revisited two of hers now,
0: yeah,
1: right?
0: Yeah. Wendy Eisenberg. That was Wendy Eisenberg with the Ultra World, which sounds like a cool title for a song until it's performed.
1: Yeah, well, it's that whole Eisenberg family. Yeah, they're real duds. No.
0: Yeah, well, they made a name for themselves cooking meth in New Mexico. And then she was a product of that.
1: I think you're getting her confused with someone else. Jeez. The Eisenberg family is famous for their Eisenberg lettuce.
0: Oh, right. I forgot about that. Is it grown that way, or does it have to be like produced to be Eisenberg? I don't remember. Like,
1: it has to come from a certain region.
0: Okay, in France.
1: Yeah, the Eisenberg Hills.
0: Of New Mexico.
1: Of whatever fictitious place we would like to entertain. Somehow this is our conversation is a Bob Ross painting.
0: Somehow.
1: Hey, there's a happy little head of lettuce there. That's your lettuce, wherever you want it to live.
0: There are no mistakes in his paintings. It's just, it's going to be a little different than what we thought.
1: That's a happy accident right there. I had one of those at an Arby's one time.
0: Was it ordering or before you exited the bathroom after you didn't wash your hands?
1: It was just...
0: All right, we are. Yeah. We need to be done.
1: I'm gonna shower up and brush proper. I'm gonna dress sharp and be prompt. So I gotta get out of here.
0: I'm gonna tell you something.
1: Yes, sir.
0: This task that I was given by Wayne to play all of the music that he picked out all by himself with no influence or feedback from anybody.
1: Right,
0: has been a real pleasure.
1: Well, most of it was made in a tar paper shack on a reel-to-reel, and that's, I think, one of the things you need for good music.
0: That explains why so many of these record labels are like, you know, my own backyard or, you know, the woodshed.
1: Yeah, well, it also explains why Huey Lewis's Sports was such a failure. Back to Huey Lewis. It always comes back around. They say the harder rock and roll is doing something. But I quit paying attention. See you next week.

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12:19 p.m. You are listening to Fever Dream here on Radio Boise. My name is Izzy. Happy Friday. Thanks for hanging out with me today. We just heard from Little Element off of their 2024 release Trippy Moon. That was Un Café from Future's Future. Degler, who plays tonight at Neuralux, our very own. I'm so obsessed with everything they put out. They're playing tonight. That was their track, Things Are Looking Up, released this year off of the self-titled Degler. Played a few new tracks today, which I kind of love, starting off with some newbies for you. That was Warren Tin with Trachemy Scripta Elegans, released today from Summer 26. Also released today, we heard Baby Rose with Better from Urnalism, and Wet Leg with their Moisturizer Deluxe version that was High From Me. Wet Leg is having a moment, and I just love seeing them shine and grow. It's pretty special. You've got me until 2 p.m. I'm here with you every Friday from noon to 2. Again, my name is Izzy. You are listening to Fever Dream, and I'm so glad to be here with you today. We'll be right back.

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7: 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I'm Alabaster de Plume, and you're listening to KRBX 89.9 FM, Caldwell, Boise. 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

12:43 p.m. You are listening to Fever Dream here on Radio Boise. My name is Izzy. Happy Friday. Thanks for hanging out with me today. We just heard from Abibio Sound Machine with their brand new track, Concept of Love, off of Chopping Mountain. Nadim Khan, who I don't think is a good guy. I tried to look him up, and there's like a lot of bad things about, I think, who it is. It's very hard to say. I feel like they scraped themselves from the internet. But I do think that they had some cases against them, and maybe they're in self-exile or something like that. But needless to say, that was a lot of Gulab Jamun, the rework of Tutak Tutak Tutian, released in 2023. Chico Man with De Lo Como Yo, that was released in 2012. Oh my god, that's so long ago, from Manifest Tone. We also heard from the originally based in Germany, based in Austria now, that was Curio Curio with Em Fracasa, released this year. Started off with Voila, that was their 2021 track Asia, featuring Pat Kala. Good little fun vibe today. I hope you're there with me, doing whatever it is that you're doing. It's hot outside, at least, so stay warm or cold or whatever, I don't know. Wear sunscreen, drink water, be good to each other. I think we're all a little toasted out there, so take care. You're listening to Fever Dream here on Radio Boise. My name is Izzy, here with you every Friday from noon to 2. We will be right back.

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1: There's one thing that's constant. Not then, not later. Not some blurry distant future. Right this instant. 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

fire out. 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

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Also heard downtown on Transitor Channel K228EK, Garden City. This is Fever Dream. My name is Izzy. Happy Friday. Hope you're enjoying it. Hope you're doing something lovely. Being lovely, whatever it is. We heard from La Bellini with Satan in Love, the Maze and Fabrice Inferno Lovers mix. Released in 2016, 10 years ago. Ha, that's wild. Pompoco with the 2021 release of Like a Lady off of Cheater. We heard Mock Media with Mock City Rock. That's a brand new track off of their release, Rat Bastard. Dummy with Nine Clean Nails, released in 2024. Billy Little Dove, one of my favorites. That was Take the Fire Out. It's a brand new single from them. They just keep crushing it. And started off with Brother Kenzie, who is the vocalist and lead guitarist of Hippocampus, playing at the Shrine Basement tonight. That was their track, brand new track, Maybe I Didn't, from North Star. You know, that song by Mock Media, The Rat Bastard. When I was a kid, we went to New York as a family, and my dad was cold when we were out walking or something like that. And he was like, I'm just going to go buy like a, you know, New York generic sweatshirt or something. So my mom took my brother and I, and we walked off, and whatever happened, I don't know. But when my dad came back, he was wearing this hoodie from this shop called Yellow Rat Bastard. And my mom was like so appalled. She was pissed. Anyway, I told my dad if he ever got rid of it, he had to give it to me. And this last couple years, in the last year or two, I don't remember when it was, he gave it to me. It's my favorite hoodie yet. There's even like a pocket in the hood. Don't know why, you know, no idea. You tell me. Anyone could guess. It's great. 1:10 p.m. You're listening to Fever Dream here on Radio Boise. My name is Izzy. Glad to be here with you. You got me for about 50 more minutes. Stay tuned. We'll be right back.

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up, y'all, cause this is it. I've been looking for a hit, let me tell you this. They say downtown is the place it is. I want a new song, move with it. I say

1:34 p.m. You're listening to Fever Dream here on Radio Boise. My name is Izzy. Happy Friday, everybody. It's a good day out there. There's lots of good music happening. Shows tonight, tomorrow, all weekend. I'm going to a soccer game tomorrow. Not like any of you have watched any soccer lately. We just heard some really fun tracks. That was just ASL with Fanta. We just started with Wev, who is coming to Boise. I'm so excited. They're going to be here next Friday, July 17th at Hap Hap Lounge. That was their 2023 single, Potion. Got some amazing local support on that. 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Then, before that, ASL with Fanta. 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Bad Tuner, another person coming to Boise that I'm very excited about, August 21st to Hap Hap Lounge. That was their track Young Soul, brand new single release. Chloe Calais and MYD Mid, that was Let Me Dance, brand new release. Farreal, that was the Wet Leg remix of Walking Away From My Demons. That was such a good mix. Like, what a good vibe. And got a shorty little track from Judith. That was their 2023 single Nada from Good Boy Records. Hope you had fun with that one. I know I did. It's been a journey today of music. We've got some math rock moments and obviously some dancey moments. And I think we cried in the beginning there because we kind of have to. Full spectrum. 1:34 p.m. still. That's 1:35. We'll be right back with more music. You've got me for 25 more minutes. This is Fever Dream. My name is Izzy.

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4: And I am Jagger Chanda. We are from the Witch Band. We intend to cause havoc. 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

0: All right. That was the Stock Forest Group with Arthur Comics. Stock Forest Group was a pre-Blue Oyster Cult combo. I think it was all the same people, even they just changed their name. Anyway, some great sort of psychedelic stuff. I don't know what to call it. Before that, we had Green River with This Town. And as I should note, I was in Green River, but I'm not on this record. And this is my favorite Green River record, Dry as a Bone, 1985. The Morlocks before that with Born Loser. That was right around 1985, too. They were a great San Diego area garage band that kind of started getting a little bit heavier as they went through the years. We had the Human Hands with Sensible Guy, another LA area post-punk band. That's probably their most pop-sounding song, but it's pretty great. The Max, Walking Down the Street, they were a Seattle obscurity. Maybe Seattle? I don't know. Their label was in Olympia, but I think they lived in Seattle at the time. Pink Fairies with Between the Lines. And I started off with 999, Me and My Desire. This is Where Were You? And I am the host, DJ Dollar Bin Steve Turner. And I'm going to keep playing more songs here. Coming up, we got the Cosmic Psychos. Yeah, and ESG and some other stuff. All right.
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0: Hey, where were you, man? That was, I want to say it was Bob Dylan, but it's not. It's fake Bob Dylan. A few of them. That was the Love Society with I Know How, You Know How I Feel and Why. And before that, the Toads with Leaving It All Behind and Johnny Cymbal with Breaking Your Balloon. All three are from a pretty great compilation LP called It's Zimmerman's World. We Just Live in It. I don't. I wonder what Dylan thinks about these things. But they were all from the '60s, you know. I don't know. Before that, we had Name Amour and Kid Congo Powers with Tucson Safari. Kid Congo Powers is an absolute legend in music. He was in the Gun Club, the Cramps, and Nick Cave and the Bad Seeds, as well as having several of his own bands through the years. And this seems to be like maybe a one-off record that he did last year. I don't know. We had ESG with You're No Good, the Stock Forest Group with Arthur Comics, and I think I started this set off with the Cosmic Psychos' Led Me Astray. Australians, good buddies of mine, and I love them. This is Where Were You, of course. And you're listening to the KRBX 89.9 FM, Caldwell, Boise. And I'm going to keep playing weird songs. Well, not weird, I don't know. But Beat Happening is coming up next with Indian Summer.
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0: And you are listening to KRBX 89.9 FM, Caldwell, Boise. This is Where Were You? I'm DJ Dollar Ben. And that amazing mess was Tav Falco's Panther Burns, Redheaded Woman. It never fails to amaze me. What were they thinking back in the late 70s? Alex Chilton plays guitar on that. And it's just, embrace the chaos, I think. I don't know. Before that, we had the Maudettes with Dark Park Creeping, a UK post-punk band of women that were awesome. Pretty much everything they did is really interesting. We had Judy Collins with Who Knows Where the Time Goes before that. That's actually not my favorite version of it, but it's the only version I have on vinyl. Fairport Convention with Sandy Denny's version, I think I like better. But, nothing against Judy Collins. I love her. Simon Stokes and the Nighthawks with Big City Blues. He was kind of a biker rocker dude and put out some amazing records. They got weirder, I think, as he later on. This is like late 60s. Mose Allison with Wild Man on the Loose. And I started off that set with Beat Happening, Indian Summer. Beat Happening is one of the greatest bands from the Northwest. I don't want to fight you. Anyway, we're going to keep playing some interesting songs, I hope. Next up, I've got The Users, I'm in Love with Today, and then a new record by Chris D from The Flesh Eaters and The Fastbacks and some other stuff. All righty, thanks.
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And I said, Jane,

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0: Where were you when the Stranglers played at the Hope and Anchor Front Row Festival in 1977? I was on Mercer Island, Washington, being 12 years old. All right. That's a great song. The Stranglers are an awesome band that doesn't really fit in anywhere, but they were sort of part of the punk thing, but I don't think they wanted to be part of the punk thing. Little Richard with Heebie Jeebies before that, classic early rock and roll. We had a couple of Seattle things from the late 70s, early 80s with Red Dress, Bob Was a Robot, and the Fastbacks' Dream. Fastbacks, of course, are still together. They've been together since like 79, I think. Anyway, they're legends in Seattle. Chris D and the Poison Fang Society with Mesquite Bed. Chris D's been doing all sorts of great music since the late 70s with the Flesh Eaters and all sorts of other stuff. The Users, I'm in Love with Today. Tav Falco's Panther Burns with Redheaded Woman. Did I already talk about that one? I might have already talked about that. I don't know. But I'm going to keep going here on Where Were You on KRBX 89.9 FM, Caldwell, Boise. And coming up next, I've got Motorhead and Girl School. They did a combination record, 1980 maybe, I don't know. Please Don't Touch, an old cover. And then I've got Play Dead, one of our local heroes, coming up after that. All right.
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I just stick the aerial into my skin and let the signal run through my veins. TVOD.

0: All right. That was a Screwing Trees with Dollar Bill. Kind of a cool little picture disc 7-inch that I have of theirs. I'm not sure why. But anyway, rest in peace, Mark and Van. And before that, we had The Normal with TVOD. Somewhere in my little weird house, I have a button that says TVOD. It must have been from that. Before that, we had Mudhoney with Ounce of Deception. That's one of the B-sides that should have been on one of our LPs, but we did that a lot back then. The Chiefs, a legendary L.A. hardcore punk band with a song called Blues, and it's one of my favorites. That's one of the first records I paid a lot of money for. We had Play Dead with 10 Years of the Fall before that, but I think that was, I don't know, I can't remember where I cut the thing, but I think, anyway, that's what we just played. Coming up next, we have some heavy psych from The Purple Sun, The Velvet Haze, and The Golden Grass and Can. And this has been Where Were You on KRBX 89.9 FM, Caldwell, Boise, and I will be back next Friday doing the same kind of stuff. Only vinyl. I don't know how to do anything else. I'm an old. And thanks for listening to me, and I'll continue playing records now. Thanks.
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0: All right. This has been Where Were You? Another week in the can. Get it? That was Can playing Paper House. And before that, we had a few fuzzy songs. One from Golden Grass with Elastic Soldier, Velvet Haze with Last Day on Earth, and The Purple Sun with Doomsday. Those are all from a really great compilation called For a Few Fuzz Guitars More. How could I not buy that record? There's another one. I think it's just called For a Few Fuzz Guitars. I don't know. But anyway, thank you so much for listening. I will be back next week. And I will now start the From the Basement show. I'm going to press a button and boom, there it goes. I'll see you next week. Thank you.
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3: Good afternoon, everybody. I'm Bobby Speedy Gray. Welcome to this week's edition From the Basement here on Radio Boise. How are you guys doing? Did you have a good 4th? I did. It was not everything I expected it to be. I got a pneumonia vaccine that just knocked me for a loop and kind of knocked me out for most of the day on the 4th. But then we went over to the Vista Bar and saw Artemis, and that was fantastic. A really good way to wrap up the 4th, and then drove home watching the fireworks. Got a lot of archive music for you this week. I'll tell you why on the other side of this. This is Surf Green Machine. They've become very popular these days. We were happy to have them here on Radio Boise back a few years ago. Hope you enjoy it. From the Basement, Surf Green Machine.

0: Surf Green Machine recorded live here in the basement of the Alaska Building. Going to take a very short break, and we'll be right back with some tunes from Red Caroline. See you then.
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0: 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This is Red Caroline, recorded live here from the basement on Radio Boise. Hope you guys are really into this.

As Red Caroline recorded live here in the basement of the Alaska building, I was talking about what's we've our archive again right now, but coming up.

0: starting next week, we are getting busy again. We will have both David Henry and the Don Rose Band. David's going to be actually playing a show with the Don Rose Band, which is worth mentioning. But the main reason we're having David on is because of the July Singer-Songwriters Showcase over at Tyner's Alley. That will be on Tuesday the 21st. I hope you guys come out. You can celebrate a day after my birthday and 2 days after Wayne Burt's birthday. So please make plans to do that. I'm Bobby Speedy Gray. You're listening From the Basement here on Radio Boise. Be right back.
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0: All right, welcome back. I am Bobby Speedy Gray. You are listening From the Basement here on Radio Boise. Let's get into a set of somebody that is really cool. I'm not sure where Nick was born, but I know he spent a long time in Portland. I know he does solo stuff, and he has a band, pops up every now and then doing some really great stuff. This is Nick Delfs from the Basement right here on Radio Boise.

Sometimes it's hard not to speak. But when talking don't give you relief, I wish you'd really, really talk to me, yeah. So quiet that I could hear you breathe. And don't be afraid.

0: That was Nick Delf recorded live from the basement right here in the Alaska building. Coming up next week, we have David Henry and the Don Rose Band. David is going to be playing our singer-songwriter showcase at Tyner's Alley on the 21st of July. It is all ages. It is no cover charge. Runs strictly from 7 to 8 o'clock. They come in and do one set, a showcase. We'd love to see you there. And speaking of loving to see you, I'll be back tonight as my alter ego for Transitions and Modulations from 9 till 10 o'clock, playing not recorded live music. So from Cooper to Super Trooper, from Banksy to Manx, Absolutely Rosemarie, and from Kitty Heaven, Sweet Sweet Calico Autumn, we love you guys, and I'll see you tonight at 9. Bye-bye.
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4: 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This is Hot Potato. Let's go.

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You're listening to Hot Potato on Radio Boise, KRBX 89.9 FM. Shout out DJ Manuela for doing the show last week. It's always fun to get another DJ's take on the Hot Potato theme. But I'm back this week, ready to roll. Starting off, pedal to the metal with that Two Shell, Live Forever. It's the name of the song from Infinite Now Plus. Two Shell, as usual, doing it weird. They've had this EP out called Infinite Now. And they're just kind of adding songs here and there. It's getting longer. You don't want to blink. Or you do if you want more Two Shell songs to appear. That's what's happening. We're going to do a bit of a... I don't want to call it a reverse, but... We're starting off in the pop zone today. We've got a bunch of great stuff, some self-released pop bangers, new pop from Kalayla. We're gonna dip into the mainstream a bit, but I promise it'll be fun. We're going to balance it out with some weird stuff. Get into some jangle pop a little later. Dip our toes into some contemporary punk. Play some rock and roll, including a really fun cover of a really fun Missy Elliott song. And then I'm not sure how we're going to wrap up yet. We'll find out, but it's going to be a journey. It's going to be a hot potato classic, I'll tell you that much. I've been eating a lot of potatoes too, so I've really become one with the potato. And you can too. Just stay tuned for the next couple hours. Let's get into that Kalayla song right now, shall we? She's got a new album out. It's called New Avatar. It's got the Warp Records stamp of approval. This one features Pink Pantheress, TikTok legend turned actual legend. The song's called The Bridge. Check it out. Thanks for tuning in. This is Hot Potato on Radio Boise.

0: 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You're listening to Hot Potato here on Radio Boise, KRBX 89.9 FM. How you doing? Have you heard that last song yet? That was Olivia Rodrigo, Disney, former or current Disney star. I'm not sure on the status of her Disney stardom, but I am current on how good her new album is. It's called You Seem Pretty Sad for a Girl So in Love. That track, Maggots for Brains, one of my faves. We're on, we've got about 5 albums in constant rotation at the DJ Kevin household. That is one of them. We might get to some tracks from the others. No spoilers. We'll just have to stay tuned. See what else we're bopping. Before that was a new one from Iconopop. That one's called Yellow Top. Calliope before that with the song Mars. Fun to play some tracks that are pop and yet self-released, truly indie. I think a lot of people might box the genre into a specific level of stardom only, and yet here we are. Calliope, named after the goddess of epic poetry, one of the muses, if you're not up on your Greek mythology. That track's called Mars. Her album I'm Royal Don't You Know came out recently. Then we heard one from Kalayla and Pink Pantheress before that with the song The Bridge. That album is out now on Warp Records. It's called New Avatar. Worth a listen. All right, we're going to get you some a breather. We're going to take a rest. And then we'll get back into even more great music. Stick around. It's gonna be really great. I'll be right back.
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0: 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This happens every Friday from 5 to 7. We're just getting started. Can't stop us now. Why? Because we're going to listen to a track by Princess Gigi. It's called Never See You Again. It's a new single. Out now, check it out. Thanks again for tuning in. It's Radio Boise.

0: Hey, what's up, everyone? It's me, DJ Kevin. You're listening to Hot Potato on Radio Boise, KRBX 89.9 FM. Just heard a brand new one from Frost Children. Everybody's favorite siblings. They got a new EP out called Tweaker Poem. Came out today. 6 songs. Fun stuff. Perfect timing for today's Hot Potato Show. We love Frost Children here. Before that was a couple of Anicia Kim and Tony Seltzer songs. They've got a new remix album for, I think it came out last year, the album Purity, which is honestly just hit after hit. Their new album Purity Flips is, you guessed it, just remixes. We heard To Death featuring 454, and then Automatic which was the pop star Benny Flip before that. Then before that was Underscores with the track Love Field from her album You. Weird Little One before that with 1010 Benja. Semiramis' Dream, name of that track. It's fun. And then Princess Gigi with a little hyperpop self-release. Her track Never See You Again was what we heard. All right, we're going to take a quick break. When we come back, we'll hear some stuff about things happening in and around town. Don't want to miss it, because I know that's what we do. We support the arts. All right, stay tuned. I'll be right back. This is Hot Potato.
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0: All right, hey, we are back. It's me, DJ Kevin. 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It's time now for Out and About, aka Radio Boise's live music and events calendar. Got a few listings that I want to tell you about. Tonight, it's Brother Kenzie, Dirt Buyer, and Milo Bybee playing at the Shrine Basement. All ages show, doors at 7:30. You can also check out Night Skills, Cigarette Speedway, and Spring Breeding at Realms Arcade. That one starts at 6, so 15 minutes. And it's also all ages. Bluesman Trent with special guest Huck and Prey are playing at the Olympic. That one's 21 and up, starts at 7. The Rebecca Scott Duo is playing at the Sandbar. Wheel in the Sky is also playing, which is a Journey tribute. It's also playing at the Sapphire Room. Both shows are all ages. We also have, we just heard Nick Delf's Surf Green Machine and Red Caroline earlier on from the basement. Check out the archives at radioboise.org. And then the Sean Hatton Band is playing Pengalese at 9. Packed night tonight. Let's see what else we got this weekend. Tomorrow, you can check out Orchestra Akokan Ashley Rose Band and J.D. Hicks. That's Music on the Mountain at Bogus Basin, 2 p.m. That's when that starts, all ages. Or check out, It's a Setup, Plea Deal, Slow Exit, and an Excuse to Stay at Realms Arcade at 6. Doors, 6 is when the doors open. That one's all ages. That's it for now. There's many, many more events happening this weekend, but I only have so much time. Check it out if you're bored tonight. No excuse. Get out there, stumble to your favorite venues, and you will find something fun. Okie dokie. We're gonna get back to the music. Okay. I'd like to play this new track from I can't say everybody's favorite siblings because we just played Frost Children. Earlier we played a little Two Shell. I don't know if they're siblings. Anyway, the siblings, the boys, The Garden, is the name of their musical project. They have a new album out today. It's called Bootleg. And this morning I listened to it while still in bed. It was quite a nice experience. Helped me wake up. Highly recommend. This is a track, the titular track from that album. We're going to listen to it here on Hot Potato. Thanks again for tuning in. Hope you're having a great Friday.
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I'm sure you're wondering what that beautiful song we just heard was. It's called Yehema. It's by an artist known as Nerasta Steel, which is the musical project or nom de plume of Stephen Hall, who is one of Arthur Russell's